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1: Andy Burnham's plan to shift power to the north has come under fire. In a major speech, the Labour leadership frontrunner says swathes of the government machine will move to Manchester if he's elected as PM, and he'll devolve responsibility more to regional mayors. But Reform UK leader Nigel Farage says it's a bad idea.
2: There is no guarantee that devolution in itself will solve anything. To have spent so much of this first big speech talking about it is deflecting from the real issues. Devolved mayors with tax-raising powers will only mean one thing: an increased tax burden across the country.
1: Six people have now been confirmed dead after a shooting at a centre for mothers and children near Hamburg in northern Germany. Police say the suspected shooter was in a custody dispute over his baby daughter. More than a million children have been referred to mental health services in England in the past year. It's more than double the number in 2018, with help for anxiety being the main reason for referral. Former and current members of the DUP knew about allegations against its former leader Geoffrey Donaldson, but did nothing about it. The current leader, Gavin Robinson, says it's clear members of the party had information about Donaldson's sexual abuse, but didn't formally report it. He's announced an independent review.
3: I stand ready as the leader of the Democratic Unionist Party to ensure that we re-inject trust and integrity. I want the public to recognise that I won't turn my back on these issues.
1: The 63-year-old was jailed last week after being found guilty of 18 historic sexual offences. Prince Harry is still set to bring his wife Meghan and his children to the UK next week, despite a row over security arrangements. The Duke of Sussex has raised concerns about the level of police protection when he and his family are in the UK. And Manchester City have confirmed Enzo Maresca is their new manager. That's the latest from Radio News Hub. I'm David Hall.
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1: Rain will affect northern and western areas throughout the morning. Patchy rain will hit southeast England briefly, otherwise some warm sunshine with a high of 24 degrees Celsius.
0: 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We

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Baby, keep a little 2 for me. She could be sweet 16, busting out of the seams. There's still love in the first degree.

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Well, what the hell? 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
1: The government's long-awaited defence spending plan is due to be published today. Liz Whittaker has more.
2: After months of delays, the defence investment plan will be released later. Ministers initially couldn't agree on how to finance it, leading to Defence Secretary John Healey stepping down. He warned it had fallen short of NATO's spending target of 3.5% of the economy by 2035. But the DIP will now focus on ramping up the use of drones, with wars in Ukraine and Iran both seeing the widespread use of autonomous weapons.
1: Mothers and babies have been failed. That's the word from the Health Secretary after a new report into NHS maternity care. Baroness Valerie Amos's review into maternity services found evidence of discrimination, mothers not being believed, and a lack of consistent safety. The government say they'll appoint a national maternity commissioner to drive change and keep services accountable. Blanket smartphone bans in schools reduce the reporting of cyberbullying and avoid tackling online harms. The study by University College London argues for a framework that prioritises digital safety over bans. Edie Rodder is one of the researchers.
3: I'll ask you a question. So you travel to and from work with your phone every day. You use your phone at work every day. If I suddenly said you can't do that, how would you feel? It would completely throw off your day.
1: Asylum seekers will have to pay up to £10,000 towards accommodation and support costs once they start earning. It's part of the Home Secretary Shabana Mahmood's immigration reforms. Those seeking asylum will also have to pay off the full amount before they can be eligible for settled status. The traditional ceremony of the Keys is set to take place today, marking the start of Royal Week in Scotland. A series of engagements with the King and Queen will get underway in Edinburgh today, where the Keys of the City of Edinburgh will be presented to Charles. There'll then be an investiture ceremony at the Palace of Holyrood House. And there's been more World Cup heartbreak for the Netherlands. They were beaten 3-2 by Morocco on penalties. It's after Germany's shock exit, also beaten in the shootout by Paraguay. From Radio News Hub, I'm Frankie Hersine.
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5: And now the local headlines from Tameside Radio Newsroom. I'm Usma Raja. An Oldham deputy headteacher has been named on the top explorers list, again following a series of inspiring expeditions. Steve Hill, MBE, described the special achievement as such a huge honour. The top explorer list honours inspiring and accomplished explorers, adventurers and athletes who come from a variety of disciplines and have excelled through inspiring expeditions, incredible records and powerful personal achievements by pursuing their dreams. Oldham Music Services Summer Festival will bring together many of the borough's talented musicians, from children just starting their musical journey to the award-winning youth ensembles and adult community groups. The festival is part of Oldham's Town of Culture programme and will be a full day of musical performances at Oldham Parish Church. It will feature all of Oldham Music Centre instrumental groups, including choirs, brass bands, orchestras, guitar groups and much more. Entry to the Summer Festival starts from 10 a.m. to 6:30 p.m. on Saturday, July the 4th, and is free and open to the public. That's it for now. For more on these stories, head to tamesideradio.com.
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6: So good morning, welcome to Tuesday at breakfast. I'm Paul, looking after breakfast this week. Cloudy with some showers today, a little unsettled at times. The high, 21 degrees.

Gimme, Gimme, Gimme, A Man After Midnight. All right. Before it, Bruce Springsteen and Born to Run. Welcome to Breakfast on Tuesday, nearly 7:14. And at this time, every morning, we give you a song that just encourages you to stay in your little warm bed. That incredibly warm bed, because obviously it's really warm at the moment. And just lay back and enjoy another song before you've got to get out and go to work. This is Whitney, Run to You at Tameside Radio Breakfast. I know.

0: And that's this morning's snooze song, Whitney Houston and Run to You. Tameside Radio at breakfast. I'm Paul, 7:18. Thanks for waking up with us today. We'll check the roads for you very soon. Also get songs on from Katy Perry and Lady Gaga next.
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dance floor into a parade. 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I can turn a map into a fan. 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Getting

I was tempted to roar, then I thought, come on, you're a grown man, Paul. You don't need to do that. Tameside Radio, nearly 7:27 Tuesday morning. Thanks for waking up with us. I'm Paul, looking after breakfast this week. Very soon, we'll check the roads for you. Also going to get on Ray, George Ezra and the Wham-Doo Project. But the big question is, have you been to see Toy Story 5 yet? I'm getting mixed reviews, which is kind of worrying because I love the whole Toy Story thing. It's definitely my bag. But I'm slightly concerned from what I'm hearing. I'm hearing it's a little bit poor. I don't want it to be. I am going to try and squeeze it in at some point this week. This song is from that film, I Knew It, I Knew You. It's Taylor Swift at breakfast.

0: I just didn't want you to realise it, that's all. Tameside Radio at breakfast, Taylor Swift, I knew it. I knew you from Toy Story 5. I'm Paul. Thanks for waking up with us this morning. Nearly 7.30. Quick look at the roads. Busy through Tintwistle. Mottram Moor as well. Quite busy this morning. Hattersley Roundabout seems to be moving quite well. M60 busy from Ashton Moss as you make your way towards Stockport up to Bredbury at the moment, although that will extend to Portwood before too long. Park Parade in Ashton, that's looking quite busy. Also King Street as well. If you spot a problem, by the way, you can always let us know. Our number is 0330 123 0181, and we'll keep you updated throughout the morning. Got the headlines on the way for you very soon. Also songs from George Ezra, Ray and the Wham-Do Project very soon. Stay right here.
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7: From Radio News Hub, I'm Frankie Hairsine. The government's long-delayed defence spending plan is due to be published today. Outgoing Prime Minister Sir Keir Starmer says it will keep Britain safe and secure long into the future. Mothers and babies have been failed. That's the word from the Health Secretary after a new report into NHS maternity care. The government say they will appoint a National Maternity Commissioner. Research by University College London finds that banning smartphones in schools could be doing more harm than good. And there's been more World Cup heartbreak for the Netherlands. They were beaten 3-2 by Morocco on penalties.
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8: The FTSE 100 ended in the red on Monday as oil prices rose amid renewed tension in the Middle East. It closed down 23 points at 10,484. A barrel of oil traded higher at $72 a barrel, up from $71 on Friday. The high street chain, formerly known as WH Smith, is facing an £8 million shortfall by the end of the week unless a restructuring plan is approved. TG Jones is seeking High Court approval for the plan to save itself from insolvency. Energy services firm Petrofac has paid a £569,000 penalty for breaching sanctions rules on Russia. The company was investigated by HMRC after self-reporting breaches that occurred in 2022 and 23 while it was winding down its Russian operations. And Nationwide and HSBC are among the banks and building societies joining forces with the government to try to reunite young people with £1.6 billion worth of forgotten child trust fund savings.
6: We are Motley.

There is a solution. It's called an AirTag. You can even get cheaper ones these days. I was looking at some in Tesco at the weekend. $6.99 does the same job. That way, you're not going to lose him again. Ray, where's my husband? Tameside Radio at breakfast, 7:41. And this is George Ezra.

0: love that. Sam Fender, Olivia Dean and Rain Me In. 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And don't forget, by the way, all you need to do is ask your smart speaker to play Tameside Radio and you can have us in the office or at home. And, of course, we're even able to go on holiday with you. And you know what? If the money's right, I'll personally come along and sit by your side and play songs to you at the pool.
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It got me last night. Rhythm is going to get you. Gloria Estefan at Tameside Radio. Good morning. Welcome to breakfast. I'm Paul, looking after things this week. 7 minutes to 8 with Westlife. 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
1: The long-delayed defence investment plan is due to be published today as Whittaker takes a closer look.
2: Outgoing PM Sir Keir Starmer says the plans will keep the UK safe and secure long into the future. They'll include billions towards drones and autonomous weapons, although the investment's believed to have been just over half of what officials previously said was needed. Ministers have been struggling to agree on how to finance it, leading to former Defence Secretary John Healey stepping down. He says it won't meet NATO's defence spending targets.
1: A National Maternity Commissioner is to be appointed after a damning report into NHS maternity care. Baroness Valerie Amos's review into maternity care found families have suffered repeated failures with evidence of discrimination and mothers not being believed. Health Secretary James Murray says women and babies have been failed and their stories demand action. A blanket ban on smartphones in schools could undermine trust between teachers and pupils and avoid addressing online safety. That's according to University College London experts. They say outright bans reduce the likelihood of cyberbullying being reported. Edie Rodder is a lead researcher.
3: Banning smartphones in schools does not remove a smartphone from a child's life. We discuss in the study something called the displacement effect. That is where you take the smartphone out of the child's life at school, but the child continues to use it at home and sometimes even more so.
1: Resident doctors in England have voted to accept an offer on pay and working conditions, bringing an end to their long-running dispute with the government. This includes 4,500 extra training places and an average 6.6% pay rise. You can now become a train driver at 18. The law coming into force today aims to expand routes into the rail industry and tackle a potential crisis in 2030 when a quarter of drivers will retire. And Germany are out of the World Cup after losing on penalties to Paraguay in the round of 32. Paraguay's Gustavo Gomez says he's incredibly proud of his team. That's the latest from Radio News Hub. I'm Frankie Hersein.
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6: The local headlines from Tameside Radio Newsroom. I'm Usma Raja. An Oldham deputy head teacher has been named on the top explorers list, again following a series of inspiring expeditions. Steve Hill, MBE, described the special achievement as such a huge honour. The top explorer list honours inspiring and accomplished explorers, adventurers and athletes who come from a variety of disciplines and have excelled through inspiring expeditions, incredible records and powerful personal achievements by pursuing their dreams. Oldham Music Services Summer Festival will bring together many of the borough's talented musicians, from children just starting their musical journey to the award-winning youth ensembles and adult community groups. The festival is part of Oldham's Town of Culture programme and will be a full day of musical performances at Oldham Parish Church. It will feature all of Oldham Music Centre instrumental groups, including choirs, brass bands, orchestras, guitar groups and much more. Entry to the Summer Festival starts from 10 a.m. to 6:30 p.m. on Saturday, July the 4th and is free and open to the public. That's it for now. For more on these stories, head to TamesideRadio.com.
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7: Just after 8, welcome to Tuesday. Bit of a cloudy day today, maybe the odd shower as well mixed in. And a high today, 21 degrees.

It's just one of those all-time classics. Stevie Wonder, Superstition, before it Madonna and Sabrina Carpenter, Bring Your Love. 103.6 FM, Tameside Radio, playing today's best music and your favourite songs of all time. 12 minutes past 8 already, Tuesday morning. Bit overcast today, maybe some showers as well. Highs about 21 degrees at Tameside.

0: It has been said from time to time. Good morning. Thanks for getting us on. I've got the script to play for you very soon. I'm also going to get on Lonnie Gordon, happening all over again, and we'll check the roads for you very soon on what is a bit of an overcast Tuesday across the borough. Hopefully, things will get better before we get to the weekend. Right, stay here. This is Tameside Radio at breakfast. I'm Paul Harvey, and we've got some of the best songs guaranteed all day long.
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1: We are Audenshaw.

is the answer. To be honest with you, I can't sing at all. I've tried. I even considered singing lessons, but then I thought, you know what, I'll spend the money on a holiday instead. Deacon Blue, Fergus sings the blues in bars of 12 or less. If it could be in bars of less than one, I might stand half a chance. Thank you for getting us on this morning. I'm Paul Harvey, looking after breakfast all this week before something new happens very soon. More details about that towards the end of the week. If I-

0: Good song, isn't it? It's called The Man in the Arena, The Script, from 103.6 FM, Tameside Radio, at breakfast, Tuesday morning. Hope you're well today. Whatever it is you're up to, thanks for starting your day with us. Guaranteed to play the best songs on the radio and have a bit of a giggle as well. Just, you know, to kind of pass a little bit of a time. Cloudy today, some showers as well. Highs 21 degrees. A little bit busy at the moment now as you make your way from Glossop towards Mottramore. Same from Tintwistle as well. Building on Mottramore. Also starting to build as well on the M60 from Ashton Moss towards Bredbury and on towards Portwood. We'll keep an eye on that. Busy as well on Park Parade in Ashton. It all kicks off before BT Roundabout on Stamford Street. King Street moving okay. Duckingfield Road, though, in Ducky, a little bit slow because of that slight road closure we've got between Broadway and Captain Clark Way. Right, stick around. Headlines on the way very soon. Then songs from Lady Gaga, the Fatback Band. And if you love Chapel Roan, good luck, babe. That's on the way in a couple of ticks. Stay with us. Tameside Radio at breakfast on Tuesday morning across the borough.
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5: For On Radio News Hub, I'm Frankie Hessine. The Defence Investment Plan will be released later. Ministers initially couldn't agree on how to finance it, leading to Defence Secretary John Healey stepping down. A National Maternity Commissioner is to be appointed after a damning report into NHS maternity care. Health Secretary James Murray says women and babies have been failed. Murderers who kill their partner or ex-partner at home could face an extra 10 years in prison. And you can now become a train driver at 18 thanks to a new law coming into force today. It aims to expand routes into the rail industry.
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5: Paraguay have shocked the world, beating Germany on penalties to reach the last 16 of the World Cup. Morocco also saw off the Netherlands in the shootout as they continue their impressive form on the world stage. Brazil survived a scare from Japan, beating them 2-1. Cricket, and Ben Stokes saw his international career end in defeat. He watched from the balcony as his England side surrendered the series decider against New Zealand to mark the end of an era. But Stokes is proud of his achievements.
6: He left everything out there with every single opportunity that he got to wear the shirt, because there's certainly something that I always told myself to make sure I do is, as long as you're going out there and making sure that you're giving absolutely everything every single time, then you can hold your head high. So from that account, I feel like I can hold my head pretty high.
5: Stokes has now backed Harry Brook to replace him. And British players have suffered a wipeout on an awful first day at Wimbledon. All 10 home players who completed their matches yesterday were beaten, to add to the gloom of Jack Draper and Emma Raducanu pulling out injured. The tally of losses is the worst for the home nation since daily records began in 2000.

Fat Bat Band and I Found Lovin' at Tameside Radio before at Chapel Roan. Good luck, babe. 20 to 9 already, Tuesday morning. If you're looking to volunteer across Tameside, right now, The Shed are looking for some help. 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That email address again, Mike at theshedtameside.org.uk. You could make a difference to someone's life just by being able to pass on memories or maybe pass on some skills that they'd love to have but aren't able to access them anywhere else. You could make all the difference.

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0: I love that. Harry Styles, Dance No More, before it Lady Gaga's Abracadabra. I can do magic as well. Watch this. You see it? It disappeared. That's magic. I'm Paul, by the way, hanging out with you until 11 today. After 10, I've got another classic chart to count down. Our retro countdown comes from an amazing year. I know we say it every day, because quite frankly, music does tend to come from really good years. There were a couple of naff ones in the early 20s, but you know, anyway, that's by the by.
1: 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There's no agent like home.

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Tameside Radio, Tuesday morning. Bit of a cloudy start today. Maybe some showers as well today. Yeah, I know, showers again. Although we did miss them slightly last week when it got a bit too hot. 21 Celsius is our high temperature today, which, quite frankly, is probably enough. It's just we're getting a bit greedy now, aren't we? Right. Headlines at 9 on the way. First, Delamitri, Roll to Me at Tameside Radio.

0: 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Good morning. Playing today's best music and your favourite songs of all time. Delamitri and Roll to Me. Headlines on the way. Then we'll also get songs on them from Stevie V and also Queen very soon.
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2: The government's long-awaited defence spending plan is due to be published today. Liz Whittaker has more.
3: After months of delays, the defence investment plan will be released later. Ministers initially couldn't agree on how to finance it, leading to Defence Secretary John Healey stepping down. He warned it had fallen short of NATO's spending target of 3.5% of the economy by 2035. But the DIP will now focus on ramping up the use of drones, with wars in Ukraine and Iran both seeing the widespread use of autonomous weapons.
2: Mothers and babies have been failed. That's the word from the Health Secretary after a new report into NHS maternity care. Baroness Valerie Amos's review into maternity services found evidence of discrimination, mothers not being believed and a lack of consistent safety. The government say they'll appoint a National Maternity Commissioner to drive change and keep services accountable. Murderers who kill their partner or ex-partner at home could face an extra 10 years in prison. Most domestic murderers have a 15-year starting point because a weapon is likely to already be at the scene. Those who take weapons to somewhere else get 25 years. Ministers are now consulting on closing the gap. Campaigners say they're finally doing the right thing. Smartphone bans in schools are ineffective and undermine the trust between students and teachers. That's the warning from University College London. Edie Rodder is one of the experts.
4: We found no evidence that distraction is being improved in schools. Student well-being is improving in schools. We actually found the opposite. By taking away smartphones, you may be hindering student well-being.
2: Meanwhile, students say phones are essential for safety and learning. Asylum seekers will have to pay up to £10,000 towards accommodation and support costs once they start earning. As part of Home Secretary Shabana Mahmood's immigration reforms, those seeking asylum will also have to pay off the full amount before they can be eligible for settled status. And a traditional ceremony of the Keys is set to take place today, marking the start of Royal Week in Scotland. A series of engagements with the King and Queen get underway in Edinburgh today. From Radio News Hub, I'm Frankie Hairsign.
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6: 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I'm Usma Raja. An Oldham deputy head teacher has been named on the top explorers list, again following a series of inspiring expeditions. Steve Hill, MBE, described the special achievement as such a huge honour. The top explorer list honours inspiring and accomplished explorers, adventurers and athletes who come from a variety of disciplines and have excelled through inspiring expeditions, incredible records and powerful personal achievements by pursuing their dreams. Oldham Music Services Summer Festival will bring together many of the borough's talented musicians, from children just starting their musical journey to the award-winning youth ensembles and adult community groups. The festival is part of Oldham's Town of Culture programme and will be a full day of musical performances at Oldham Parish Church. It will feature all of Oldham Music Centre instrumental groups, including choirs, brass bands, orchestras, guitar groups and much more. Entry to the Summer Festival starts from 10 a.m. to 6:30 p.m. on Saturday, July the 4th and is free and open to the public. That's it for now. For more on these stories, head to TamesideRadio.com.
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0: Welcome to Tuesday morning. A few showers around today. Cloudy as well to start. Hopefully it'll brighten up a little bit more later on. Top temperature today, 21 degrees.
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The Adventures of Stevie V, Dirty Cash, Money Talks, Doesn't It Just, and Queen before it, Don't Stop Me Now. Thanks for having us on 12 minutes past 9 Tuesday morning with Paul, and this, I love it, from Kat Burns. It's called There's Something About Her at Tameside Radio Breakfast.

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Rita Ora, Let Me Love You, and before it, Buggles and Video Kill the Radio Star. Still one of the best songs ever made. I'm Paul. Thanks for having us on. 9:23 Tuesday morning across the area. This is Tameside Radio. Love this song. It's new from Duran Duran. 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Morning.

0: I love that. Duran Duran, Nile Rodgers, Free to Love, which is the way it should be anyway, isn't it? Tameside Radio at breakfast on Tuesday morning, right after 10 today. Another retro chart, a good one, a classic today, guaranteed. And stay here for Basement Jacks next.
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5: EastEnders serial killer Grey Atkins is returning to the soap for a short stint. Grey, who's played by actor Toby Alexander Smith, left Albert Square in 2022 when he was jailed for a number of crimes, including three murders. Bosses say he's back to inflict chaos. Blur drummer David Rowntree has lost his bid to continue a legal battle over the distribution of £200 million in music royalties. He was seeking to bring a legal claim on behalf of 160,000 songwriters against the Performing Rights Society, but Court of Appeal judges have dismissed the appeal. An exhibition of paintings by Pretenders singer Chrissie Hynde is to launch in Scotland. Chrissie Hynde on canvas will open in Dundee in August and will be made up of the musician turned artist portraiture, still life and abstract work. And singers Dionne Warwick, Barry Manilow, Bruce Springsteen and Stevie Wonder were among the mourners at the funeral of American record executive Clive Davis. The 94-year-old, who also discovered Whitney Houston, died last week.

0: My stepdaughter's called Jazzy. I don't think it's her. Calvin Harris, Satisfied, before it Basement Jacks. Red Alert from Tameside Radio Breakfast. 25 to 10 already, Tuesday morning. Got TLC on the way with Waterfalls. The Removals guys, Mumford & Sons, they're on the way as well. And this, I love it, you too. Beautiful Day from Tameside Radio Breakfast. Morning.
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0: 14 minutes to 10 from 103.6 FM Tameside Radio. They sound like they should be Removals guys, don't they? Mumford & Sons, the banjo song, TLC, Waterfalls before it. I'm Paul, thanks for having us on. Before 10, I've got Prefab Sprout, Cars and Girls, and Mel C and Brian Adams, When You're Gone, very soon. Hang about.
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1: The long-delayed defence investment plan is due to be published today. Liz Whittaker takes a closer look.
2: Outgoing PM Sir Keir Starmer says the plans will keep the UK safe and secure long into the future. They'll include billions towards drones and autonomous weapons, although the investment's believed to have been just over half of what officials previously said was needed. Ministers have been struggling to agree on how to finance it, leading to former Defence Secretary John Healey stepping down. He says it won't meet NATO's defence spending targets.
1: Mothers and babies have been failed. That's the word from the Health Secretary after a new report into NHS maternity care. Baroness Valerie Amos's review into maternity services found evidence of discrimination, mothers not being believed and a lack of consistent safety. The government say they'll appoint a national maternity commissioner to drive change and keep services accountable. Murderers who kill their partners or ex-partners in their own home could face up to 25 years in prison rather than 15. Under the current law, people who take a weapon to a murder scene get the 25-year minimum term. But if a weapon is already there, the minimum sentence starts at 15 years. A consultation is now underway. Andy Burnham says he'll bring change to Scotland, telling them Westminster is broken. Writing in a Scottish newspaper, Sir Keir Starmer's expected successor says he'll do the exact opposite of what's come before. In his speech yesterday, he promised new opportunities to extend devolution in Scotland, Wales and Northern Ireland. Blanket smartphone bans in schools reduce the reporting of cyberbullying and avoid tackling online harms. The study by University College London argues for a framework that prioritises digital safety over bans. Edie Rodder is one of the researchers.
3: I'll ask you a question. So you travel to and from work with your phone every day. You use your phone at work every day. If I suddenly said you can't do that, how would you feel? It would completely throw off your day.
1: And there's been more World Cup heartbreak for the Netherlands. They've been beaten by Morocco 3-2 on penalties. From Radio News Hub, I'm Frankie Hairsine.
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6: 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I'm Usma Raja. An Oldham deputy head teacher has been named on the top explorers list, again following a series of inspiring expeditions. Steve Hill, MBE, described the special achievement as such a huge honour. The top explorer list honours inspiring and accomplished explorers, adventurers and athletes who come from a variety of disciplines and have excelled through inspiring expeditions, incredible records and powerful personal achievements by pursuing their dreams. Oldham Music Services Summer Festival will bring together many of the borough's talented musicians, from children just starting their musical journey to the award-winning youth ensembles and adult community groups. The festival is part of Oldham's Town of Culture programme and will be a full day of musical performances at Oldham Parish Church. It will feature all of Oldham Music Centre instrumental groups, including choirs, brass bands, orchestras, guitar groups and much more. Entry to the Summer Festival starts from 10 a.m. to 6:30 p.m. on Saturday, July the 4th and is free and open to the public. That's it for now. 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
7: So good morning. Well, today it's a mixture of sunshine and showers on and off today. Highs of 21 degrees. So, right, let's do it. Let's get on Tuesday's retro chart. Today, going way, way back. I'll be honest with you, the text machine's broken, so no way of getting in touch today. But let's count down the chart anyway. Let's start at

Number 17 on this week's chart. Way back. Way, way back. The Darts and the Boy from New York City. This was a year that we had the very first test tube baby, Louise Brown, born at the Royal Oldham Hospital, Boundary Park as it was back then. But what's the year? Now, this song was at number 12 from Heatwave, Mind-Blowing Decisions, on the Retro Chart at Tameside Radio.

The Darts and the Boy from New York City at 17. Heatwave, Mind-Blowing Decisions at 12. And at 10, Goldie and Making Up Again. We've all been there, haven't we? I'm Paul. This is your Tuesday Retro Countdown. No WhatsApp today, for some reason. Not working, but we're going to continue nevertheless. And this song, at number 9 on the chart, Dave Is on the Road Again. Dave is-

that, Marshall Hain and Dancing in the City on the chart, number 8. So what's the year? Well, I can tell you the year was the year that the big film was Grease. That could give you a clue, maybe even a clue to the number 1 song. And this from Kate Bush.

It was a double A-side. Number 6 on this week's chart. Boney M and the Rivers of Babylon. The double A-side was with Brown Girl in the Ring. Good song. I do love that song. It was the best-selling single of the year as well. Still to come, nothing but classics, I guarantee. The number one song definitely deserved to be number one. The number two song also could have been a number one. And this also could have been number one as well. For the Motors, this is Airport on Tameside Radio's Retro Chart. All the way back to 1978 today. The songs of 1978. Right, number 5, Airport, Motors, Tameside Radio. Morning.

number 4 on this week's chart. Rolling Stones and Miss You. Right, let's do a full countdown. Starting at number 10, Goldie and Making Up Again. Number 9, Manfred Mann's Earth Band and Dave Is on the Road Again. 8, Marshall Hayne, Dancing in the City. Kate Bush, The Man with the Child in His Eyes at 7. Boney M, Rivers of Babylon and Brown Girl in the Ring at 6. The Motors at 5 with Airport. Rolling Stones, you just heard them at 4 with Miss You. James Galway, Annie's Song at 3. Father Abraham, Smurf's Song at number 2. And at number 1, the big song came from John Travolta and Olivia Newton-John from the film Grease, which was the big film of the year. The number 1 is You're the One That I Want. We'll do another countdown tomorrow morning, just after 10 o'clock, right here.

0: why you do it, don't you?
1: Olivia Newton-John, John Travolta, and You're the One That I Want. Number one on today's chart from 1978. Another one tomorrow, just after 10. Right, stick around. Martin's here from 11, and Annie Lennox is up next.

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1: And it's 11 o'clock now. Good morning to you. Time for an update with the very latest news headlines. Here's Frankie Airside.
2: The government's long-awaited defence spending plan is being published today. Liz Whittaker has more.
3: After months of delays, the defence investment plan will be released later. Ministers initially couldn't agree on how to finance it, leading to Defence Secretary John Healey stepping down. He warned it had fallen short of NATO's spending target of 3.5% of the economy by 2035. But the DIP will now focus on ramping up the use of drones, with wars in Ukraine and Iran both seeing the widespread use of autonomous weapons.
2: A National Maternity Commissioner is to be appointed after a damning report into NHS maternity care. Health Secretary James Murray says women and babies have been failed and their stories demand action. Murderers who kill their partner or ex-partner at home could face an extra 10 years in prison. Most domestic murderers have a 15-year starting point because a weapon is likely to have already been at the scene. Those who take weapons to somewhere else get 25 years. Ministers are now consulting on closing the gap. Campaigners say they're finally doing the right thing. Over half of British employees are using unapproved AI tools at work. Research conducted by KnowBe4, an organisation in digital workplace security, found that employers are becoming more concerned about AI usage in the workplace. The survey also found that 1 in 10 employees knowingly entered sensitive information into AI platforms, despite understanding the risk. A blanket ban on smartphones in schools could undermine the trust between teachers and pupils. That's according to University College London experts. They say outright bans reduce the likelihood of cyberbullying being reported. Edie Rodder is a lead researcher.
4: Banning smartphones in schools does not remove a smartphone from a child's life. We discuss in the study something called the displacement effect. That is where you take the smartphone out of the child's life at school, but the child continues to use it at home, and sometimes even more so.
2: And Germany are out of the World Cup after losing on penalties to Paraguay in the round of 32. Paraguay's Gustavo Gomez says he's incredibly proud of his team. From Radio News Hub, I'm Frankie Hersine.
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7: And now with the local headlines from Tameside Radio Newsroom, I'm Usma Raja. An Oldham deputy headteacher has been named on the top explorers list, again following a series of inspiring expeditions. Steve Hill, MBE, described the special achievement as such a huge honour. The top explorer list honours inspiring and accomplished explorers, adventurers and athletes who come from a variety of disciplines and have excelled through inspiring expeditions, incredible records and powerful personal achievements by pursuing their dreams. Oldham Music Services Summer Festival will bring together many of the borough's talented musicians, from children just starting their musical journey to the award-winning youth ensembles and adult community groups. The festival is part of Oldham's Town of Culture programme and will be a full day of musical performances at Oldham Parish Church. It will feature all of Oldham Music Centre instrumental groups, including choirs, brass bands, orchestras, guitar groups and much more. Entry to the Summer Festival starts from 10 a.m. to 6:30 p.m. on Saturday, July the 4th, and is free and open to the public. That's it for now. 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
1: Unexpected one or two thundery showers, particularly later on this afternoon, but quite a showery day in store, we're being promised. 20 degrees today's daytime high, down to around about 15 or 14 overnight. We'll be drying up before dawn, by the way, but still the risk of the odd shower to wake up to. Generally dry for daytime Wednesday, cloudy tomorrow though, a bit warmer as well at 20 degrees Celsius. 5 minutes after 11, good morning. Let's do Tuesday. This is Martin, hang out if you can, we've got some great music for you today. Whitesnake next, after this one, the Mighty.

Same Side Radio. Today's best music and your favourite songs of all time. Hello. It's an eventful evening and an overnight of the World Cup, wasn't it? Germany, uh-oh. Netherlands, uh-oh. I do have friends in Germany, actually, but I've yet to contact them. I might leave it until after tomorrow. I don't want to curse England's chances. You know what would happen if I kind of say, hey, what went wrong there? Yeah, we've got to play yet. I'll keep that quiet for a while. Hope you're good. Thank you, Paul. And the retro countdown for you tomorrow morning from 10 o'clock. Whitesnake and Pulp to start. This is Teddy Swims at Tameside.

0: bit of chill. Just what's needed this morning, I think. Tameside Radio, the brilliant Teddy Swims. That's God Went Crazy. The love songs, by the way, tonight from 11, if you like them like that, at Tameside Radio. 16 after 11. So a bit of quizzing to do later with the school time options quiz list now for the class bell. Thank you. At 20 to 1. Right on cue there. And, of course, we'll play a round of Statistically Speaking just after 2. We'll keep you up to date with what's happening across the area, and we'll play some great music as well. Miles Smith and the Bangles both play next year. Tameside
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Riverside Radio, about to 1989. Bangles doing Eternal Flame. Right, it's 11:21, Tuesday morning, end of the month already, June the 30th today, day two for Wimbledon. World Snorkeling Day as well, apparently. I forgot my diver's mask. It's also International Asteroid Day and Meteor Watch Day. It's inviting us to look to the skies for those meteor showers. I think it might be a bit cloudy for that tonight, actually. Social Media Day is recognising its impact around the world. It certainly had an impact. And apparently Outfit of the Day Day today, which is just basically encouraging us to share some incredible fashion choices. Well, if nothing else, I'm sure social media will have a lot to say about that.

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1: We're all back to normal on the Rock Zone this week. There'll be new music from Blacklist Union, Preston Bird, The 69 Eyes, Lady Volcano, Striper, and many more. The featured album is Atomic Spies by Masquerade. I'll play two songs from that. And the A to Z of Rock returns, looking at songs beginning with the letter R. So join me, Alan Ovington, for the Rock Zone, Wednesday night at 7 here on Tameside Radio.

0: Tapeside Radio. That was her only number one in the UK charts, you know. 1977. Donna Summer, I Feel Love. And it was Miles Smith, Hold Me in the Dark. Good morning, this is Martin. It's 11:28. We're going back to the start of the 2000s in just a second with Sonny. Niall Horan coming up as well.
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0: Busy morning if you're travelling into Stanley Bridge away from the Wakefield Road lights there, just down Stamford Street. You've got delays straight away from the junction down towards Huddersfield Road. It's going to take a little while to get through that. Fairly busy as you'd expect through Hollingworth along Market Street towards the Gun Inn lights. From the end of the M67 there, some queuing traffic once you're around the Hattersley Island onto Hyde Road into the centre of Mottram. Centre of Denton looking a little bit busy as well this morning, particularly Stockport Road north up towards the A57. And the A57 just travelling eastbound Manchester Road, crossing onto over Stockport Road onto Hyde Road. That stretch fairly busy as well. But apart from that, the other major routes around Tameside and Glossop looking good. No issues really to report on the region's motorway network. Public transport looking good as well so far this morning. But any travel updates from you throughout the day, do get in touch. 0330 123 0181 is our travel line number. That's 0330 123 0181.
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So he's going to be touring with that album very soon, Dinner Party. 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That is Dinner Party, Sonique, It Feels So Good Before It. All here at Tameside Radio. Today's best music and your favourite songs of all time. 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Terence Trent D'Arby here.

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And your favourite songs of all time, Terence Trent D'Arby. His biggest hit. Sign Your Name. We'll bring it back up today with Martin Garrix and Ed Sheeran very shortly. Their fantastic record Repeat It. Well, I say it's new. I think it's been in storage for the past 12 years, but they've sort of brought it out, given it a little remix and a polish up, and it's out as a single now, and it's very, very good. You'll hear that in just a second. Now, of course, as we're well and truly into summertime now, lots of events happening across the area. If you're going to be hosting one yourself, maybe you'd like a little mention, do get in touch with us, community@notreallyhearmedia.com. 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The Tameside Reporter and Glossop Chronicle. 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Email your details and we can give you a mention. Of course, this weekend we've got the Glossop Carnival at Manor Park on Saturday and Sunday, midday through till 5. If you fancy heading along there, there's going to be loads to enjoy. The Regent Big Band are going to be on, the Marple Band. You can also check out the RSPCA Dog Show. There'll be circus skills workshops, fairground rides to look forward to, the steam engines are back again. There'll be Birds of Prey, the Glossop Mountain Rescue and Fire Services are going to be there. And, of course, you're going to enjoy some delicious food stalls and local traders and craft stalls as well. And I think there will be lots more on top of that, all hosted by the Glossop Arts and Leisure Association. So you can head along for a fantastic weekend of fun and entertainment there. It promises to be a belter, and hopefully the weather will be fine as well. It's a Glossop Carnival then, and that is Manor Park, Saturday and Sunday, midday through till 5. Go and support it if you possibly can. As we hear the new music file again at Tameside Radio, Repeat It, Martin Garrix and Ed Sheeran here.

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Sunnyside Radio. Runaway Train from the Soul Asylum. Black Eyed Peas out of that. I've got a feeling. So quite a bit of quizzing to do today. And statistically speaking, we'll be here just after 2 o'clock, which is kind of coming with the title Disposable Things. So you can play along around about 10 past 2. But before that, at 20 to 1, we ring the class bell, summon you to the Tameside Radio School, where the head will point us in the direction of one particular corridor. We'll open some random classroom doors, see what they're teaching, ask you some multiple choice questions. 3 out of 3 for a virtual gold star. There you go. Generosity knows no bounds here. Fairground attraction, Deacon Blue for you after the news update next, which is here. Have a listen. If you wanna dance, this is our chance. If you wanna dance, let's take our chance. You can jump to the beat and keep bouncing. 30 seconds and counting, hot one, this choice critical, situation is difficult, my caliber won't allow me to rhyme on a level where your people can't hear me, see me, guess I know you wanna be me.

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1: That's exactly 12 midday now. Good afternoon to you. Time for an update with the very latest news headlines. Here's Tanita Sims.
2: Sir Keir Starmer says the UK has to be prepared for war to be able to deter potential enemies. It comes as he set out the long-awaited £15 billion defence investment plan.
3: These are the changes and the challenges which have defined my premiership and that will continue to shape our times. My view has been the same since day one. We must stand more firmly on our own 2 feet.
2: The Prime Minister, however, acknowledged some other areas of government spending would be slashed in order to fund defence, with road and energy projects scrapped to pay for the military. Next, the government is appointing a national maternity commissioner. It's to drive change after a report concluded families have suffered from repeated failures in NHS care. The rapid review into maternity care led by Baroness Valerie Amos calls for urgent change to the way women and families are treated. Household energy prices are set to remain high. The news comes ahead of a £221 jump from tomorrow. Forecasters Cornwall Insight says the energy price cap is currently forecast to fall by around 5% in October compared to July. A petition to stop young women being dismissed for breast cancer diagnosis has been debated by MPs. The Copperfield petition wants to lower the age of routine mammograms to 40 and has gathered 106,000 signatures. It's to help people like Romilly, who were ignored despite having symptoms.
4: By advocating for yourself, knowing that doctors aren't always right with what when it comes to your body.
2: UK economic growth has been confirmed at 0.6 for the first 3 months of 2026. That was weaker than first thought at the end of last year. But the Office for National Statistics says gross domestic product grew by a revised 0.1% at the end of 2025. And you can now become a train driver at 18. The law coming into force today aims to expand routes into the rail industry. That's the latest from Radio News Hub. I'm Tanita Sims.
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6: Now the local headlines from Tameside Radio Newsroom, I'm Usma Raja. An Oldham deputy headteacher has been named on the top explorers list, again following a series of inspiring expeditions. Steve Hill, MBE, described the special achievement as such a huge honour. The top explorer list honours inspiring and accomplished explorers, adventurers and athletes who come from a variety of disciplines and have excelled through inspiring expeditions, incredible records and powerful personal achievements by pursuing their dreams. Oldham Music Services Summer Festival will bring together many of the borough's talented musicians, from children just starting their musical journey to the award-winning youth ensembles and adult community groups. The festival is part of Oldham's Town of Culture programme and will be a full day of musical performances at Oldham Parish Church. It will feature all of Oldham Music Centre instrumental groups, including choirs, brass bands, orchestras, guitar groups and much more. Entry to the Summer Festival starts from 10 a.m. to 6:30 p.m. on Saturday, July the 4th, and is free and open to the public. That's it for now. For more on these stories, head to tamesideradio.com.
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1: So this afternoon, we may get to see one or two showers from time to time. Could be coming a little thundery early evening and some potentially heavy rain for a little while mid-evening. 20 degrees Celsius today's daytime high. Overnight tonight will become dry, actually. And then tomorrow, mainly dry right across the day. Rather cloudy for daytime Wednesday. And tops once again at 20 Celsius. 4 minutes after midday. Good afternoon. Hope you're having a decent Tuesday so far. This is Martin. We're going to do some quizzing later this afternoon. And Deacon Blue play next after Fairground Attraction.

Tameside Radio with today's best music and your favourite songs of all time. 1991, Deacon Blue doing Twist and Shout. And from 88, Fairground Attraction, Eddie Reader on the vocals with Perfect. 11 minutes after midday, hello. How's your Tuesday so far? Hope things are good your end. Yesterday evening then, Brazil beat Japan 2-1 at the World Cup. Germany drew 1-1 with Paraguay and then lost 4-3 on penalties. I know, the Germans lost on penalties for the first time at the World Cup. Are we living in a parallel universe or something? So Paraguay are through. Morocco also through after a 1-1 draw with the Netherlands overnight. Morocco, they won 3-2 on penalties there. A little bit of a shock again. What's going on today? Well, 6 o'clock tonight, you've got Ivory Coast versus Norway. That's on BBC One. You can check out France versus Sweden on ITV One at 10. And then in the early hours of the morning, Mexico versus Ecuador. That's a 2 o'clock kickoff. ITV One showing that. I think England face the winner of that tie, don't they? Should they beat DR Congo tomorrow? And that game, should England go through, is scheduled for 1 o'clock on Monday morning. Yeah, I know. People hastily rearranging their holiday leave now, I would have thought. Here's Beyonce. This ain't tech.

Beyonce, Texas Hold'em, Tameside Radio. So, yeah, if England beats DR Congo tomorrow night, they will be playing 1 o'clock Monday morning. Oh, goodness me. I'm going to have to split and sleep up there. Go to bed for a couple of hours beforehand. I think it better be a good game if we get through. Ariana Grande's new one soon after this from Starship here at Tameside.

Sameside Radio. Don't forget, tomorrow night from 9 o'clock, if you missed over the weekend, 2 hours of 80s with Cameron Kennedy. Puts these Dealey Boppers on his headphones, you know. And you can enjoy them like that. 1987, Starship, Nothing's Going to Stop Us Now. SameSideRadio.com right now. The green light given for the new Stalybridge multi-story car park. The Olympic star who's bringing a new pool to Droylsden. And the art show that's putting a voice to women's unheard stories. And the Evening of Hope that's going to be bringing a community together this autumn. You can read those stories and lots more. All the latest local news and information is online now at TamesideRadio.com. Click on the reporter and the Chronicle pages once you're there. Ariana Grande, she's got a new album out at the end of July. This is the new single.

0: So Rembrandt, up there for you, Ariana Grande, Hate That I Made You Love Me, the brand new album Petal out at the end of July. So, school time options quiz, 10 minutes time. Yesterday, mathematics, food preparation and nutrition, and sport were our subjects. Who knows what we might get today?
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0: Play along for fun very shortly, and you can do that whilst you're sat in the queues, particularly if you're coming in from Tintwistle. Manchester Road looking pretty solid before you get to Market Street and Hollingworth there. You're looking maybe around about 7 to 10 minutes in that queue, and then another 5 minutes up the hill along Mottram Moor through the roadworks into the centre of Mottram. Likewise, end of the M67, we've got a bit of queuing traffic onto the Hattersley Island down Hyde Road into the centre there. Old Road just joining back Moor, looking a little bit slow at the moment. Market Street in Mottram also quite busy. If you're in the centre of Glossop, north bound on Victoria Street, got a bit of queuing traffic there before the A57. A57 itself looking quite slow on High Street East, actually, just heading westbound there towards High Street West. Elsewhere across the area, a little bit slow down the hill still from the Wakefield Road junction into Staley Bridge, if you're heading down towards the Huddersfield Road lights. Bailey Street also looking a little bit busy in Staley Bridge, but apart from that, the other major routes generally okay at this time, you'll be glad to know. Motorway network this side of Manchester, absolutely fine. Just the usual hotspot that is the anti-clockwise M60, particularly busy at the moment between Swinton at junction 15 and 13 at Worsley, but the rest of the network appears to be good. Local public transport, so far so good as well. But any updates from you today, do get in touch. 0330 123 0181 is our travel line number. That's 0330 123 0181.

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Benson Boone, Sorry I'm Here for Someone Else. Glory of Love from Peter Cetera preceding it. Tameside Radio, hello. Today's best music and your favourite songs of all time, and your school time options quiz beckons the other side of this from Britney.

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1: That's Britney. Baby One More Time, Tameside Radio. Hello, we'll check out Tina Turner if you love your 80s in a second. But first of all, a bit of quizzing to do. So three multiple choice questions on the way, each on a different school subject. A virtual gold star yours if you get 3 out of 3. School time options quiz. So Hedy's here on the tannoy. Where is she sending us to today?
2: Attention class. For today's lessons, please make your way to corridor 2.
1: All right, okay, so down to corridor number 2 for Tuesday. Let's see what they're doing down here, shall we? With our first call to lesson right on cue, amazingly, room 14 is our destination, where they're doing design and technology. We'd like to know, 0116 is the dialing code for which UK city? So 0116, it's the dialing code for which UK city? Now, would it be A, Bristol, would it be B, Leicester, or would it be C, Nottingham? So Bristol, or Leicester, or Nottingham. 0116 is the dialing code for which of those UK cities? All right. Out of room 14, let's pop next door. Room number 16 here. See what they're doing. Oh, it's geography. Euston, King's Cross and Waterloo railway stations are all linked by which London Underground line? So Euston, King's Cross and Waterloo railway stations, they are all linked by which London Underground line? Now, would it be A, the Bakerloo? Would it be B, the Northern? Or would it be C, the Piccadilly? So Bakerloo, Northern or Piccadilly, which links Euston, King's Cross and Waterloo railway stations in London. Final lesson of the day, we'll nip across the corridor this time, I think. Room number 17 here, and they're doing politics. Who is the only person allowed by tradition to consume alcohol in the chamber of the House of Commons? So who is the only person allowed by tradition to consume alcohol in the chamber of the House of Commons? Would it be A, the Chancellor of the Exchequer, B, the Prime Minister, or C, the Speaker? So the Chancellor, the Prime Minister, or the Speaker. Who is allowed by tradition to consume alcohol when they're in the House of Commons? Well, have a think about those, see what you come up with. You can have a 4-minute comfort break, and we'll head back to the classroom for your answers the other side of this from Tina Turner.

Same Side Radio, a song that was initially offered to Paul Young. He turned it down. Bonnie Tyler was the first person to do it a year before Tina. It was on the Fun of Affair album back in 1989. That'll be the best then. We have the latest from Shakira and Burna Boy to come. But first of all, let's see how you did with design and technology, geography and politics today. Subjects on today's School Time Options quiz. So question one was design and technology. We wanted to know 0116 is the dialing code for which UK city? 0116. Now, your options were A, Bristol, B, Leicester, or C, Nottingham. And if you said option B, Leicester, you were absolutely right. Bristol is 0117, Nottingham is 0115. So we're going to be said a Leicester for question one. Question two was geography. We wanted to know Euston, King's Cross and Waterloo Railway stations are all linked by which London Underground line? So one of them links them all, but which one? Was it A, the Bakerloo? Was it B, the Northern? Or was it C, the Piccadilly? Correct answer was option B again. Yes, you should have gone for the Northern line there, which carries around 340 million passengers a year. It makes it the busiest tube line in London. So well done if you said Northern for question two. And question three, we went with politics. We wanted to know who is the only person allowed, by tradition, to consume alcohol in the chamber of the House of Commons? Who's the only person? Now, would it be A, the Chancellor of the Exchequer, B, the Prime Minister, C, the Speaker? Correct answer was option A, it's the Chancellor of the Exchequer, but only when delivering the budget speech. So clearly it's a necessity sometimes. Okay, so design and technology was Leicester, geography was the Northern Line, politics was the Chancellor of the Exchequer. If those were your answers today, 3 out of 3 in a virtual gold star. And we'll play again tomorrow if you like, 12:40. More questions for you then. Right now it's the lunch bell, and this is Shakira, Burna Boy.

0: Same Side Radio. That is the latest from Shakira, teaming up with Burna Boy as well, which they performed at the opening ceremony for the World Cup a couple of weeks ago. Die, Die. And, of course, she's doing the halftime show as well at the final, isn't she? Well, it's 9 minutes to one. This is Martin. Good to have you with us. It'll be Cam from three this afternoon with Drive. We'll do 2 hours of non-stop music for you from seven tonight. Alan Steadman with his Jazz Waves. You can check it out again this evening from 9 o'clock. The Love Song's back on from 11. That's your Tuesday here. And it's Alex Warren and Brother Beyond playing next.
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1: And it's exactly 1 o'clock now. Good afternoon to you. Time for an update with the very latest news headlines. Here's Tanita Sims.
2: Defence funding will increase by £15 billion through reprioritising spending across government. That's what the Chancellor Rachel Reeves says.
3: I saw the amazing resilience and bravery of the Ukrainian people in the face of Russian aggression. I was humbled by their spirit and their stories. And I was reminded of why the work that we're doing today is so important.
2: It comes as the government's long-awaited defence spending plan has been published, but the Prime Minister, Sir Keir Starmer, has acknowledged some of the areas of government spending would be slashed in order to fund defence, with road and energy projects scrapped to pay for the military. Next, a National Maternity Commissioner is to be appointed after a damning report into NHS maternity care. Baroness Valerie Amos's review into maternity care found families have suffered repeated failures, with evidence of discrimination and mothers not being believed. Health Secretary James Murray says women and babies have been failed and their stories demand action. Asylum seekers will have to pay up to £10,000 towards accommodation and support costs. That's once they start earning money. It's part of Home Secretary Shabana Mahmood's immigration reforms. Those seeking asylum will also have to pay off the full amount before they can be eligible for settled status. A petition to lower the age for breast cancer checks to 40 has been debated by MPs, with over 106,000 signatures. It also hopes to make mammograms yearly instead of every 3 years. Romilly Smith was diagnosed with breast cancer at age 30, despite the doctor initially turning her away.
4: You know your own body better than anyone, and I think if you're checking regularly and you know what's your normal, anything that you think might be out of the ordinary.
2: And stargazers in the UK are set to see the strawberry moon as it appears low on the horizon. The full moon in June coincides with the harvesting season of the fruits in North America. That's the latest from Radio News Hub. I'm Tanita Sims.
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7: And now with the local headlines, I'm Lewis Connell. Police are appealing for the public's help to trace a family of a man who has passed away. Roy Denninson was found dead at his address in Oldham on Monday, and there are believed to be no suspicious circumstances surrounding his death. Anyone with any information about Roy's next of kin should contact the police coroner's office. Stalybridge Celtic goalkeeping coach Phil Jackson has completed a remarkable walking challenge in honour of his late wife Jen, raising over £20,000 for charity in the process. Along with a group of friends, Phil recently tackled the grueling 200-mile Greater Manchester Ringway Challenge, which takes walkers around the perimeter of the county, raising a whopping £22,200 for Cancer Research UK. And finally, in sport, Hyde United have strengthened between the sticks with the signing of talented goalkeeper Jordan Eastham, who returns to Ewen Fields following his departure from Ashton United. The 24-year-old made 20 appearances for the Tigers during a successful loan spell in the 24-25 season, and is back on a permanent deal after 2 years away at Hurst Cross. That's all for now. There's more news online at TamesideRadio.com.
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1: Well, the risk of a few showers throughout the afternoon, the risk of a few thundery showers early evening as well. 20 degrees today's daytime high. The showers should be dying out during the early hours and we're down to around about 14 degrees overnight. And tomorrow morning, still the risk of maybe the odd rogue shower, but should be mainly dry thereafter, just largely cloudy for daytime Wednesday and the start of July. Tops tomorrow once again at 20 degrees. Next week, getting warmer. A lot of sunshine to look forward to as well. It's all over the place this year, isn't it? Dexy's on the way shortly after this from Big Mountain.

Same Side Radio. Paul Harvey back with breakfast tomorrow morning from 6 o'clock. You can enjoy another retro countdown from 10, by the way. A year of mystery to identify. 1978 this morning. See where he goes back to tomorrow morning from 10. 1980 then for Dexys doing Gino, Big Mountains version of Baby I Love You Away from 94. I mean, we could have played the Will to Power version, which is very good. Might need to do that at some point. Even the Peter Frampton one, actually. It's 12 minutes after one. End of the month already. I know, 30th of June and July tomorrow. Wow.

record that kind of introduced the world to Sophie Ellis Bextor 26 years ago. I can't believe it's that long ago either. Don't worry, I had to sit down. Spiller, featuring Sophie. That'll be grooved, yeah, if this ain't love. Hello, Tameside Radio. Today's best music and your favourite songs of all time. If you've seen The Devil Wears...

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Countryside Radio, today's best music and favourite songs of all time, 1984 for Denise Williams from the Footloose soundtrack. Let's hear it for the boy. Let's hear it from Cameron Kennedy, who's back on from free today. Tameside Radio Drive. Have a think about a few songs that maybe you'd like to hear today, because he might just play your favourite for you between 3 and 4, 60 minutes chosen by you. Sienna Spyro soon, and one of the finest from Duran Duran, in my personal and humble opinion, you understand, not that anybody ever listens to me. It's 121, this is Martin. Good time.

with us today on a nice Tuesday. Apparently, an Australian man has broken the world record for the loudest ever shout. We've discovered the loudest ever shout. This is Joseph McGrail Beta. Or Joseph McGrail Beta. Thanks. He's an air conditioner cleaner and apparently an honorary town crier. I'm not surprised. Anyway, he'd yell of now. This is what he shouted now. Apparently came in at something of an ear-splitting 122.4 decibels. They say that's the same as a clap of thunder, a chainsaw or pneumatic drill. 122.4 decibels. Says it took him 7 attempts to break the record, and apparently his voice was shot for days afterwards. Not surprised. You need those, is it Vocal Zone tablets? Those little pastels. I'm sure the pastels are available. They're quite good. The RNID, by the way, the Royal National Institute for the Deaf, says 130 decibels, which is about the same level as a jet taking off 100 metres away, is the level where most people sort of experience a bit of ear pain. So that's 130. He managed to hit 122.4 decibels. Goodness me. It says here, actually, he broke the world record whilst he was in a radio studio. I'm glad it wasn't this one. Microphones have never survived. Everything would have blown up. Anyway, well done, Joseph. Sienna Spyro now. Tame Siren.

0: 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It was a bit of a comeback for them, that, actually. Ordinary World for Duran Duran. Sienna Spyro doing Material Lover as well. 1:30 next.
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0: It's a busy old afternoon around Mottram and Hollingworth. Goodness me, if you're coming in from Tintwistle, you are going to be caught in a fair bit of queuing traffic there. Manchester Road seeing at least 10-minute delays to the Gunning Lights and at Mottram Moor into the centre of Mottram. Hyde Road inbound from the end of the M67, very busy as well. You're looking maybe around about 8 to 10 minutes in that queue just to come off the M67 into Mottram as well. We've also got a fair bit of queuing traffic this afternoon around Ashworth Lane onto Market Street, Stalybridge Road towards the A57, pretty solid. And Woolley Lane, if you're going to be coming up from Glossop, queues now beyond the Woolley Bridge roundabout, actually, onto Brookfield Road. You're looking at a good 10 minutes there. Obviously, Woolley Bridge Road affected as you enter the mini roundabout. Some delays on the approaches. Elsewhere, it's really just around Staley Bridge. Got a bit of slow traffic at the moment down the hill on Stamford Street, away from the Wakefield Road lies towards Huddersfield Road. But the other major routes around the area, not too bad so far this afternoon. The motorway network this side of Manchester, absolutely fine. Just a little bit busy on the anti-clockwise section of the northern M60 there. So just before 16 at Pendlebury, you're going to be slowing down into the Eccles Interchange at Junction 12, and actually through the interchange on the clockwise, it's just beginning to build now up to 13 at Worsley. Obviously, a lot of queuing traffic on the M61 southbound joining the anti-clockwise M60 as it normally does. And actually, at the Simmerster Island through the roadworks there, it's looking really rather heavy just past Junction 19 for Eaton Park into the Simmerster Island, then bearing left once again onto the anti-clockwise M60. Local public transport so far so good, no major issues on the trains or trams or the buses. But any updates from you today, please get in touch. 0330 123 018 one is our travel line. That's 0330 123 0181.
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4: The FTSE 100 ended in the red on Monday as oil prices rose amid renewed tension in the Middle East. It closed down 23 points at 10,484. A barrel of oil traded higher at $72 a barrel, up from $71 on Friday. The high street chain, formerly known as WH Smith, is facing an £8 million shortfall by the end of the week unless a restructuring plan is approved. TG Jones is seeking High Court approval for the plan to save itself from insolvency. Energy services firm Petrofac has paid a £569,000 penalty for breaching sanctions rules on Russia. The company was investigated by HMRC after self-reporting breaches that occurred in 2022 and 23 while it was winding down its Russian operations. And Nationwide and HSBC are among the banks and building societies joining forces with the government to try to reunite young people with £1.6 billion worth of forgotten child trust fund savings.

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That'll be Harry's American Girls. People were quite concerned a few days ago over him taking a sip of water on stage at Wembley and apparently choking. He probably just went down the wrong way, but he kind of collapsed. But he's all right now. He's okay. Before that, the Womacks doing Teardrops. 20 minutes to 2 already. Tuesday afternoon continues as we have out of the 80s with a Fiction Factory.

Feels Like Heaven from the Fiction Factory. Crazy. Tameside Radio. We'll check out the latest from Olivia Rodrigo in just a second. So Thursday sees the brand new editions of the Tameside Reporter and Glossop Chronicle out in print. And of course, Thursday night on Tameside Radio, 7 o'clock. It's our weekly news programme, The Hour, for you as well. All the latest around the region. It's about the local news that matters. Make sure you join us Thursday evening from 7 for that. If you miss it, by the way, Friday evening from 8. Thank you very much. And Phil Jackson. Congratulations, Phil Jackson. Now, as you may have heard in the news earlier, Phil is the goalkeeping coach at Stalybridge Celtic. He's just completed something of a remarkable walking challenge, all in the name of charity. Along with a group of friends, they took on the 200-mile Greater Manchester Ringway Challenge. Now, this takes you around the perimeter of the county. So think about that. If you sort of extend the border of Greater Manchester out, you're looking at pretty much 200 miles. And that is the distance to London, pretty much, isn't it? Yeah, it's a long way. Anyway, the fundraiser is dubbed Over the Hills. It took place from the 11th of June. It was completed on the 25th. And furthermore, all in honour of his late wife, Jen. She passed away last year following a six-year battle with ovarian cancer. So Phil set out to raise funds for Cancer Research UK. The total currently stands at well over £22,000. Fantastic achievement. You can read more about the challenge, by the way, and Phil's story, plus get yourself some details of how you can donate, should you wish to do so, simply by heading to the Tameside Reporter pages at tamesideradio.com. So congratulations to Phil and the team from Stalybridge Celtic. 15 minutes to 2 now. Tameside Radio, Olivia Rodrigo.

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Anastasia. I'm Alice 11, Shadows, Your Love is King, Tameside Radio. Sundown this evening at 9.41. Rises tomorrow morning at 17 minutes to 5. This is Martin, just getting ourselves up for a little more quizzing in the next hour, the game we call Statistically Speaking, which kind of comes with the title Disposing Things Today. Anyway, play along for fun from around 2:10. The news headlines next after Ed.

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1: And it's 2 o'clock now. Good afternoon to you. It's time for an update with the very latest news headlines. Here's Tanita Sims.
2: Sir Keir Starmer has set out the long-awaited £15 billion defence investment plan. He says the UK has to be prepared for war to be able to deter potential enemies.
3: That's why we have reversed at last the corrosive hollowing out of our armed forces. And it's why we're transforming a defence programme.
2: The Prime Minister, however, acknowledged some other areas of government spending would be slashed in order to fund defence, with road and energy projects scrapped to pay for the military. He also says he's absolutely certain his successor as Prime Minister will build upon the government's increases. Next, families whose children were harmed or died due to NHS maternity failings say a new report from Baroness Valerie Amos is not sufficiently independent. It comes as they renewed their calls for a statutory public inquiry. The Health Secretary James Murray says women and babies have been failed and their stories demand action. Household energy prices are set to remain high in the winter, ahead of a £221 jump from tomorrow. Forecasters Cornwall Insight says the energy price cap is currently forecast to fall by around 5% in October compared to July. Asylum seekers will have to pay up to £10,000 towards accommodation and support costs once they start earning. It's part of the Home Secretary Shabana Mahmood's immigration reforms. Those seeking asylum will also have to pay off the full amount before they can be eligible for settled status. A petition to stop young women being dismissed for breast cancer diagnosis has been debated by MPs. It's to help people like Romilly, who were ignored despite having symptoms.
4: It's about advocating for yourself, knowing that doctors aren't always right with what when it comes to your body.
2: And renewable power generation reached a new record high in the first 3 months of the year. New figures indicate it accounts for 53% of generation. That's the latest from Radio News Hub. I'm Tanita Sims.
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6: Now with the local headlines, I'm Lewis Connell. Police are appealing for the public's help to trace a family of a man who has passed away. Roy Denninson was found dead at his address in Oldham on Monday, and there are believed to be no suspicious circumstances surrounding his death. Anyone with any information about Roy's next of kin should contact the police coroner's office. Stalybridge Celtic goalkeeping coach Phil Jackson has completed a remarkable walking challenge in honour of his late wife Jen, raising over £20,000 for charity in the process. Along with a group of friends, Phil recently tackled the grueling 200-mile Greater Manchester Ringway Challenge, which takes walkers around the perimeter of the county, raising a whopping £22,200 for Cancer Research UK. And finally, in sport, Hyde United have strengthened between the sticks with the signing of talented goalkeeper Jordan Eastham, who returns to Ewen Fields following his departure from Ashton United. The 24-year-old made 20 appearances for the Tigers during a successful loan spell in the 24-25 season, and is back on a permanent deal after 2 years away at Hurst Cross. That's all for now. There's more news online at TamesideRadio.com.
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1: Could be seeing some outbreaks of light rain a little later on this afternoon. Certainly showery to start with. Potential heavy rain for a while this evening, actually. 21 degrees Celsius, the current high. We're dipping down to 15 overnight. Should become mainly dry, actually. But still the risk of one or two showers tomorrow morning. Should become dry for Wednesday afternoon. And light today, rather cloudy and highs of 20 degrees. Goodness me, 4 minutes after one already. Good afternoon. Yeah, yeah, yeah. You can make it after two, if you like.

Sad Radio, Eurythmics were doing There Must Be an Angel and Nick Kershaw's The Riddle. Speaking of which, time for a round of Statistically Speaking. See, we don't just throw it together. Not at all. Miley on the way in a second as well. Now, let's see how you do with our Tuesday round of Statistically Speaking. According to a survey, we throw away 92% of these without ever using them. So what do you think they could be then? So according to a survey, we throw away 92% of these without ever actually using them. Now, if you have thoughts, feel free to share. 81400 on the text, 81400. Start your message with the word Tameside, text charged at the standard message rate. And if you would like to WhatsApp, well, it's 07787 350452. That's 07787 350452. What are we talking about here then? So according to a survey, we throw away 92% of these without ever actually using them. What could they be? You got the next two songs to think about this, by the way, and then we'll find out whether you're right or wrong. Here's Miley and his Easy Lover, and yes, we are Tameside Radio. Hello.

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songs back on tonight from 11 o'clock here at Tameside Radio. We'll chill you out into Wednesday morning for a couple of hours. Spandau Ballet, 1983, doing True. Latest from Taylor coming up from Toy Story 5. Speaking of the movies, by the way, Loco and Acapulco from the Four Tops. Was that in Buster? I think that was in Buster, wasn't it? Back in 1988. We'll check that out as well. Just had a traffic and travel. 2:23, you've had long enough. I see how you did with today's round of Statistically Speaking very quickly. Thank you for your guesses as ever. Now, according to a survey, we throw away 92% of these without ever using them. 92%. It seems a bit of a waste. What on earth could it be? Now, Norma reckons it's a cucumber. It's quite a good one, actually. Sadly, it's incorrect, Norma. A nice little guess anyway. We're staying in the kitchen with Ian in Bury, who says just basically kitchen cupboard stuff like herbs and spices and that sort of thing. It isn't, no. What about a reusable plastic bag, says Karen. And Joanne's going for plastic bags. No, it's not to do with that. Linda reckons it might be flyers that come inside magazines or through your postbox. See, that's quite a good one. Do you read them? Maybe not. Throw them away? Well, a lot of people will, but sadly not right on this occasion. Roy is going for salt and sauce sachets. Neil in Hollingworth reckons sachets of salt. That's not the easiest thing to say. Helen reckons sugar sachets. Incorrect as well. Not to do with salt, not to do with sugar. What about a phone book, says Adrian. Do we still have a phone book tucked away in a cupboard somewhere? Maybe. It's not to do with that. Now, I'll be honest, I didn't think people would get this today. But anyway, Keith, you can have a point. You're well done. Because what we do throw away, 92% of people throw away without ever actually using it. And this is so typically British. It's an instruction manual. Hello. We throw away the instructions and then think, you know what, I wish I'd read the instructions.

0: Coco and Acapulco, Four Tops, and Taylor Swift. This time next week might be married. Rumours she might already be married, and this weekend celebrations are just that, just mere celebrations. It'll all come out of the wash. I Knew You, great new song from the Toy Story 5 soundtrack, by the way. It's 2:31 right now. All the sport to come in a second.
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0: Busy old afternoon at the end of the M67 on the eastbound there, just onto Hyde Road, pretty solid into the centre of Mottram. Ashworth Lane onto Market Street, quite slow as well. If you're going to be using northbound Stockport Road in Denton or towards the A57, that's looking quite busy on the approach. A bit of queuing traffic just coming off the M60 onto the Denton Island, actually, on the anticlockwise side. If you're coming up from Bridlington and Bredbury, looks like we might have some queuing traffic back onto the main carriageway, just to warn you. Pretty busy around Ashton on Albion Way and Wellington Road, descending away from Oldham Road. Speaking of which, northbound on Oldham Road, if you're heading up from Ashton that way up towards Wilshaw Lane, a little bit of slow traffic on the approaches there. Market Street in Drawston, seeing the usual heavy traffic down towards the Ashton Road lights. Apart from that, though, elsewhere looking absolutely fine across Tameside and Glossop. The motorway network, a little bit busy around the Simister Island on the anticlockwise M60. Once you pass Junction 19 into the roadworks there at Heaton Park, you are going to be hitting some queues before you bend back onto the main carriageway at the Simister Island on the anticlockwise. Further around on the anticlockwise, a little bit slow around Swinton at 15, down to Eccles at 12, and just beginning to build now around Junction 9 at Trafford Park on the clockwise side as you head past the Trafford Centre and onto the Barton High Level Bridge. Remains pretty slow just past Junction 13 at Worsley as well. But apart from that, elsewhere looking good. Local public transport, so far so good this afternoon. No issues on the trains, the trams or the buses. Any travel updates from you though, 0330 123 0181 is our travel line number. That's 0330 123 0181.

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5: Paraguay have shocked the world, beating Germany on penalties to reach the last 16 of the World Cup. Morocco also saw off the Netherlands in the shootout as they continue their impressive form on the world stage. Brazil survived a scare from Japan, beating them 2-1. Cricket and Ben Stokes saw his international career end in defeat. He watched from the balcony as his England side surrendered the series decider against New Zealand to mark the end of an era. But Stokes is proud of his achievements.
6: He left everything out there at every single opportunity that he got to wear the shirt, because there's certainly something that I always told myself to make sure I do is, as long as you're going out there and making sure that you're getting absolutely everything every single time, then you can hold your head high. So from that account, I feel like I can hold my head pretty high.
5: Stokes has now backed Harry Brook to replace him. And British players have suffered a wipeout on an awful first day at Wimbledon. All 10 home players who completed their matches yesterday were beaten, to add to the gloom of Jack Draper and Emma Raducanu pulling out injured. The tally of losses is the worst for the home nation since daily records began in 2000.

He likes a giggle, doesn't he? Smile Smith doing Gold, Bob Marley and the Wailers, Iron Lion Zion. It's Tameside Radio, heading back to 95 here. We got very giddy at the time during that summer. Would it be Oasis, Roll With It? Would it be Blur's Country House at number one?

0: same lesson in the singing of Esri English there, really. It's Country House, you know what I'm saying? And that's Blur, Tameside Radio. Fancy some live music this summertime? Don't forget Fields of Gold Summerfest coming to the Tameside Stadium on Friday the 17th and Saturday the 18th of July. Hosted by Dave Sweetmore on the Friday, tributes to Morrissey and the Smiths and David Bowie and Fleetwood Mac. Saturday is going to be hosted by Klimboo and Stacks of Salt. You're going to find tributes on the Saturday to ELO and Blondie and Queen, Paul Weller and the Jam, Amy Winehouse, the best of Britpop, and lots more on top of that as well. So if you would like to be there, ticket details via fieldsofgoldfestival.co.uk. That's fieldsofgoldfestival.co.uk. That's the big summer fest, and that is coming to the Tameside Stadium on the 17th and 18th of July. Enjoy if you're going. Some great songs to squeeze in before Cam at 3 o'clock. We'll check out one from 87 in just a second after the current single from Stella Lefty. This is Boston.
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Inside Radio. Bee Gees, You Win Again, and Stella Lefty in Boston. Great music for you. Well, 60 Minutes chosen by you with Cam coming up the other side of 3 o'clock. So if you've got a thought already on what you would like to hear today, feel free to get in touch. You can do on the text 81400. 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And if you would like to drop in a WhatsApp, well, feel free to do that as well. 07787 350 452. That's 07787 350 452. 60 Minutes chosen by you coming up between 3 and 4. Cam here till 7. Alan and the Rock Zone tonight from 7 o'clock. Hope you have a top afternoon. See you tomorrow morning around your place from 11 o'clock. Hey, we'll do it again if you like. And Berry plays next.

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1: Defence funding will increase by £15 billion through reprioritising spending across government. That's what the Chancellor, Rachel Reeves, says.
2: I saw the amazing resilience and bravery of the Ukrainian people in the face of Russian aggression. And I was reminded of why the work that we're doing is so important.
1: It comes as the government's long-awaited defence spending plan has been published. But the Prime Minister, Keir Starmer, has acknowledged some other areas of government spending would be slashed in order to fund the defence, with road and energy projects scrapped to pay for the military. Next, maternity failures in the NHS are on a scale that shames our society. That's what the Health Secretary, James Murray, has admitted to the Commons.
3: That feeling will be shared by mothers and families up and down the country, and there will, of course, be deep sadness and distress as they're forced to relive their trauma. The burden that they bear must sit with us all.
1: It comes after Baroness Valerie Amos's review into maternity care found families have suffered repeated failures, with evidence of discrimination and mothers not being believed. A murder investigation has been launched after a 22-year-old man was stabbed to death in West London. Officers were called to reports of a stabbing at around 1:47 a.m. at the junction of Bath Road and Great South West Road in Hounslow, and found a man with serious injuries. Despite the best efforts from paramedics, he was pronounced dead at the scene. Warnings for thunderstorms and rain have been issued for parts of the UK before temperatures could reach 30 degrees Celsius again by the weekend. A yellow rain warning has been issued for parts of central Scotland until 9 p.m, which could lead to temporary flooding. And stargazers in the UK are set to see the strawberry moon as it appears low on the horizon. The full moon in June coincides with the harvesting season of the fruits in North America. That's the latest from Radio News Hub. I'm Tanita Sims.
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6: And now with the local headlines, I'm Lewis Connell. Police are appealing for the public's help to trace a family of a man who has passed away. Roy Denninson was found dead at his address in Oldham on Monday, and there are believed to be no suspicious circumstances surrounding his death. Anyone with any information about Roy's next of kin should contact the police coroner's office. Stalybridge Celtic goalkeeping coach Phil Jackson has completed a remarkable walking challenge in honour of his late wife Jen, raising over £20,000 for charity in the process. Along with a group of friends, Phil recently tackled the grueling 200-mile Greater Manchester Ringway Challenge, which takes walkers around the perimeter of the county, raising a whopping £22,200 for Cancer Research UK. And finally, in sport, Hyde United have strengthened between the sticks with the signing of talented goalkeeper Jordan Eastham, who returns to Ewen Fields following his departure from Ashton United. The 24-year-old made 20 appearances for the Tigers during a successful loan spell in the 24-25 season, and is back on a permanent deal after 2 years away at Hurst Cross. That's all for now. There's more news online at TamesideRadio.com.
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7: Well, good afternoon, everybody. We are looking around. It's a much cooler time now, isn't it? There's a light rains heading our way, light winds as well. 20 degrees, moving down to around 15 overnight. Doesn't look like it's moving much from there. And tomorrow, pretty much identical to where we're at now. Light rains moving through, light winds, and getting us back up towards that 20-degree mark around this time tomorrow, 2, 3 o'clock. Clouds moving over, pretty thick. Looks like we're not going to be seeing the sun for a little while now.
0: Stalybridge, Audenshaw, Droylsden, Denton, Mottram, Duckingfield, Mosley and Hyde.

today's best music, your favourite songs of all time. You are in the studio with Cameron Kennedy. It is your Drive Time show. Massive thank you to Martin Emery for the last couple of hours now, though. You and me. And it is right the way through until 7 o'clock. Now I'm looking around and I have got some messages already for your hour. 0778 735 0452. For the next 60 minutes, the music is yours. Get in touch on that number. Let us know what you want to hear. And the first request of the day belongs to Robbo. Okay, Cam, please keep it All Together Now by The Farm. That's what they kick us off on Drive Time. Remember, 07787-350-452 on WhatsApp. If you do want to play something yourself. Fair few people in the inbox already. Like to Darren in Ashton. Big J. Even Connor with two N's. But we'll get to their requests in a little bit.

0: all together now. It is The Farm on Teamside Radio. Got to get into some Witch Doctor and cartoons, and that is for Darren Ashton, just to get it in everyone else's heads too for the rest of the day. So blame Darren for that one. And then we also have some Evanescence and Bring Me Back to Life for Big J.
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1: All right. 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Bang.

different with them two requests. Witch Doctor and Cartoons to Bring Me to Life by Evanescence. What do you mean? Squid Girl, this is your hour. I'm not putting my name to it. I'm just facilitating, believe me. Right, next request that does belong to... it is our mate, Connor with two N's. Good afternoon, Cam. Busy with month end, so it's a late request today. But if you could, please, can you squeeze it in? I'd be grateful. This Fire by Franz Ferdinand. So we're going to get that one on for you. And then we have had a request from the Dazzler. And he says, hi, can you play Sam Smith and I'm Not the Only One? They are your next two on your hour. Remember, you can get your requests in 07787350452.

0: Sam Smith. I'm not the only one on Tameside Radio. Today's best music and your favourite songs of all time. We are going to move through more of your requests. One for Mosley Dental Care. Bad Michael Jackson special request for Daniel Winston and Kerry Platt, working very hard today. So we are going to get that one on for you very, very shortly. We're after we check on the roads.
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0: So I am looking around at Tameside and it seems to me we've got a couple of hotspots of traffic at the moment, one being the Moxham Moor, right the way down from the M67. Your travel time is the best part of half an hour getting down to those Gunning traffic lights, and it looks like the roadworks are having a big, big thing to say about that. And at the top of the Moxham Road as well, near Stamford Street in Staley Bridge, there is another 12 minutes traffic there. So if you were trying to get from, say, the centre of Ashton down the back moor down there, it is going to take you the best part of 40 minutes at the current time. Elsewhere in Tameside, we do see that there are traffic around the guide lane area, and there is traffic also going down towards the guide bridge station area, sorry, I beg your pardon, going from there to the Denton Crown Point area, and about 15 minutes of traffic on that front. And we're also seeing quite a bit of congestion around Drawsden as well, going from Market Street right the way up Drawsden Road towards the Snipe. Now, that being said, the rest of it seems okay for the time being, but things can quickly change. If they change near you, feel free to contact our travel team. They're available on 0330 123 0181.

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That's Michael Jackson and Bad on Tameside Radio, today's best music and your favourite songs of all time. We are still moving our way through your hour. Plenty of requests to come, and I do like this next one. And it is for a relatively recent song, to be fair. A bit of Tame Impala. Of course, with Janet, and it being Dracula, their latest release, one that seems to be a little bit timeless for a song that's recently been released, do you know what I mean? I can see this hanging around for a while. And then we've got Angela, who has requested High Hopes by Panic at the Disco. They are your next two. Kicking it off with this one. So flying around TikTok, this track.

0: High Hopes. It's Panic at the Disco on Tameside Radio. We are winding down on our, your hour, or on my, your hour, on your hour? How would I word that? Don't know. Anyway, we are going to get down to our Linecraft girls now. First time texting in. Linecraft, wherever that is. Hi, Cam. Love the show. Any chance of getting Olivia Dean, a man I need?
1: Talk to me, talk to me.
0: Don't say I never do anything for you.
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0: Hope you enjoy this one.

0: That is Man I Need and Olivia Dean. Got to love it. Now, we are at the end here, and I've had a request, and I feel like I have to kind of fit it in. If I can't fit it in at the end of this hour, I will do. We've got Amanda celebrating early retirement. We wouldn't normally try and squeeze this in, but Amanda, just for you, we'll get there shortly, OK?
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1: The Prime Minister has announced an extra £15 billion to spend on defence, but it will come at a cost.
2: Some capital projects, for example on roads and energy, which are important but not immediately vital, will no longer go ahead as planned. This is about taking the necessary choices, the right choices, to protect our nation.
1: Sir Keir Starmer's published the long-awaited defence investment plan, but it falls well short of the £28 billion requested by military chiefs. Next, a manhunt's underway in southern France after a parcel bomb exploded, injuring a Ukrainian businessman and two others. Yadim Yermolayev, along with two others whose identities haven't been revealed, were injured in the attack in Monaco. Police say a suspect was seen on video surveillance fleeing the scene. The government is to appoint a new maternity commissioner for England. It comes after a damning report by Baroness Valerie Amos found the system was not set up to deliver high quality or compassionate care, and women are not being listened to, heard or believed. Liberal Democrats Helen Morgan says it's long overdue.
3: 65% of maternity wards are still considered unsafe. Maternal mortality levels are still rising and maternal injury rates are still rising. The medical negligence bill tops over £1 billion every single year.
1: The brother of TV presenter Caroline Flack has died. Paul Flack, who was 55, was found unresponsive at his home in Norwich 6 years after the star took her own life. Norfolk Coroner's Court has heard a provisional cause of death was cardiac arrest caused by hanging. Another heatwave could be on the way. Some forecasters are suggesting temperatures could climb back into the low to mid-30s in England and Wales next week, but warnings for thunderstorms and rain have been issued for parts of the country. And Katie Bolter has joined the exodus of British players at Wimbledon. That's the latest from Radio News Hub. I'm David Hall.
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5: And now with the local headlines, I'm Lewis Connell. Police are appealing for the public's help to trace a family of a man who has passed away. Roy Denninson was found dead at his address in Oldham on Monday, and there are believed to be no suspicious circumstances surrounding his death. Anyone with any information about Roy's next of kin should contact the police coroner's office. Stalybridge Celtic goalkeeping coach Phil Jackson has completed a remarkable walking challenge in honour of his late wife Jen, raising over £20,000 for charity in the process. Along with a group of friends, Phil recently tackled the grueling 200-mile Greater Manchester Ringway Challenge, which takes walkers around the perimeter of the county, raising a whopping £22,200 for Cancer Research UK. And finally, in sport, Hyde United have strengthened between the sticks with the signing of talented goalkeeper Jordan Eastham, who returns to Ewen Fields following his departure from Ashton United. The 24-year-old made 20 appearances for the Tigers during a successful loan spell in the 24-25 season, and is back on a permanent deal after 2 years away at Hurst Cross. That's all for now. There's more news online at TamesideRadio.com.
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1: Showers will continue into the evening and some could be heavy, but it will become increasingly dry towards midnight with clear spells developing. A low of 12 degrees Celsius.

0: today's best music, your favourite songs of all time. You're out of the studio with Cameron Canada. It is your Drive Time show. I am with you right the way through until 7 o'clock tonight. So, yes, settle in, me and you, for a good few hours yet. Now, we are after 4 o'clock. We all know what that means, don't we? It is a fresh one as well, because yesterday the sound was guest, but it is almost time for everyone's favourite little mate.
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0: That's right, Maisie Max Mystery Sound on the way. Make sure you are keeping that number to hand, 0778 750 452, to play along. But yeah, Amanda, early retirement. So instead of just listening to you on the drive home from work, she got a little bit more time to listen. She wanted the Soup Dragons before, so we played it. So happy early retirement to Amanda.

0: While We're Young and Messer on Teamside Radio. Now, we are going to go into some more Michael Jackson. We did have Bad before. We've got Billie Jean lined up. And we are going to do Maisie Max Mystery Sound right after a quick road check.
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0: So I'm looking around and we are getting busier and busier by the hour. The Moxham Moor is still very, very slow, but it has calmed right down in the end. It looks like we're looking at about 20 minutes, baby. 20 minutes of traffic going right the way through the centre of the Moxham Moor there from the 67. And then it looks like we have got Ashton Road as well, moving up towards Birch Lane. There's 15 minutes of traffic there in Duckingfield. Not really normal. Going down through Stamp Lane as well, onto Globe Lane and onto that roundabout Shepley Street. There is some roadworks happening there, though, so that will explain where that is coming from. And we can also see there is a little bit of traffic building up around the Hyde Clarendon Shopping Centre. About 5 minutes in all directions. That's it for now. However, things can quickly change. If they change near you, feel free to contact our travel team. They're available on 0330 123 0181.
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0: today's best music, your favourite songs of all time. You're on the studio with Cameron Kennedy. It is your Drive Time show. Now we are just after 22 minutes past, and that is seems about prime time to enjoy ourselves with a bit of Maisie Mac.
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0: That's right, Maisie Mac's Mystery Sound is here, all right? All we have to do, if you want to play along, is message us on WhatsApp 07787350452. Let us know what you want to hear, all right? Sounds good to me. Now, we're going to play this noise a couple of times. Brand new sound for today. And we don't really want to waste any time, do we?
1: Can you guess what it is?
0: Can you guess what it is? Let's make it nice and quiet in the studio. This is Maisie Mac's Mystery Sound for today. What do we think that is? All right, 07787350452. Yesterday was a lot easier than we have done recently. I feel like this one kind of is as well. All right, what do you reckon? 07787350452. Let us know what you think it is. We are going to have a bit of a break now. 4 minutes. D-Ream. And you are the best thing. So it's up to you to tell me what you think that noise was, all right? It seems easy enough to me.

0: So that breaks up Maisie Max Mystery Sound. You are the best thing on Tameside Radio. Now, let's get back into it, shall we? So, played you the sound. I'll give it you twice more. All right, one more time. And it's funny what happens when I do everything a little bit easier, isn't it? Because 1, 2, 3, 4, 5, 6, 7, 8, 9 people straight away. Within seconds of each other. Connor with two ends, zipping up a tent. Elaine, is it opening or closing a zip on a suitcase? The sound is a big fat plastic zip, says Gillian. Ronald says, a Paraguay player feigning injury yet again, and then the medical team running on and unzipping the bag. Then we've got Lindy Lou, is it a zip on a suitcase? Then we've got Sal and Ed, is it a zip being zipped? Then we've got a no name, is it a zip? Julie, is it a zip? Another no name, is it something being zipped up? I get bored when we do easy ones.
1: That's correct. I can tell you put all your effort into that one.
0: So, there you go. It's a zip. We're going to go back to standard procedure now. I kind of prefer it when we drag them out for a few days because it makes you all stew on it. So it ruins your afternoon. In the most loving and nicest possible way I could possibly put that. You know? Not a while I ruin your day, but it's just nice to know that I'm slightly getting on your nerves. Do you know what I mean? So, we are going to go into tomorrow with yet another fresh sound. But that is the first time we have done 2 for 2 in a while. So, let's take it as a win, shall we? That being said, we are heading off. All right, how does that sound? Maisie, we will see you tomorrow.
1: Toodles!

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5: The Prime Minister has announced an extra £15 billion to spend on defence. The long-awaited defence spending review has been published, but some energy and road-building projects will be sacrificed in order to pay for it. A manhunt's underway in southern France after a parcel bomb exploded, injuring a Ukrainian businessman and two others. The government's to appoint a new maternity commissioner for England. It comes after a damning report found women are not being listened to, heard or believed. And another heatwave could be on the way as soon as next week.
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We're all back to normal on the Rock Zone this week. There'll be new music from Blacklist Union, Preston Bird, The 69 Eyes, Lady Volcano, Striper, and many more. The featured album is Atomic Spies by Masquerade. I'll play two songs from that. And the A to Z of Rock returns, looking at songs beginning with the letter R. So join me, Alan Ovington, for the Rock Zone, Wednesday night at 7 here.

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Today's best music and your favourite songs of all time. We are at 4:45 almost. And yeah, man, it's a nice enough day, isn't it? Considering that we've been melting for the past week. It's not been too bad. But I mean, apparently there's one on the way again. And so we start getting warmer and warmer as time goes on. Listen, we are going to check on those roads for you. Remember, it's me and you right the way through until 7 tonight.

0: Private Eyes. It's Hall & Oates on Same Side Radio. Today's best music and your favourite songs of all time. Lovely, lovely stuff. So I'm looking around, and I think I need to do a quick road check for you. And then on the other side, we will have, what do you reckon, some classic David Bowie? I think so.
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0: So I'm looking around Hyde Town Centre, looking absolutely manic at the moment in all directions surrounding the Clarendon Shopping Centre, the best part of 10 minutes. And then also the Moxham Moor seeing delays of up to 25 minutes at the current moment due to the sheer amount of roadworks in both areas there. The M6 there, very slow from Audenshaw Reservoir right the way down to Brinnington, and that is going to set you back around 5 minutes on your journey. And then a little bit closer to home once more. We do have the centre of Ducky Field, Birch Lane moving down towards Ashton Road. Delays of up to 10 minutes. Regular congestion starting to build on Ashton. Now going through Park Parade onto Stamford Street and into the top of Moxham Road. But that seems to be everything I need to tell you about. If there's anything that does change near you, feel free to contact our travel team. They are available on 0330 123 or 181.
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1: An extra £15 billion is to be spent on the armed forces. The long-awaited defence investment plan's been published, which will see £270 billion earmarked for defence over the next 4 years. Defence Secretary Dan Jarvis says it lays the groundwork for the future.
2: We will invest more, target better, but there is much more work to be done. We will reach 3% in the next Parliament, with funding set out at the next spending review, in which defence will be the number one priority.
1: But the planned investment falls short of the £28 billion requested by military chiefs. Next, Donald Trump has suffered a humiliating defeat over birthright citizenship. Anyone now born within US borders will automatically be granted American citizenship. The US Supreme Court has rejected the president's attempt to deny children of undocumented migrants the right to be classed as US citizens. Police in Monaco have launched a manhunt after a parcel bomb injured a leading Ukrainian oligarch. Vadim Yermolayev was hurt when the device, which contained bolts and pellets, exploded outside an apartment building. A man was caught on CCTV fleeing the scene. NHS maternity services in England need a radical overhaul, according to a new report. The government is to appoint a new maternity commissioner after a damning review found women and babies were being failed on a scale that shames society. Health Secretary James Murray told the Commons what the new commissioner will do.
3: They will hold the system to account, and their role will be to champion the voices of women, babies and families to make sure those voices are heard within government when decisions are made and implemented.
1: Tennis, and Serena Williams returns to centre court at Wimbledon in the next hour. The 44-year-old is taking on Maya Joint after making a comeback for the first time in 4 years. And the Queen has held an audience with Harry Potter creator J.K. Rowling in Edinburgh. That's the latest from Radio News Hub. I'm David Hall.
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6: And now with the local headlines, I'm Lewis Connell. Police are appealing for the public's help to trace a family of a man who has passed away. Roy Denninson was found dead at his address in Oldham on Monday, and there are believed to be no suspicious circumstances surrounding his death. Anyone with any information about Roy's next of kin should contact the police coroner's office. Stalybridge Celtic goalkeeping coach Phil Jackson has completed a remarkable walking challenge in honour of his late wife Jen, raising over £20,000 for charity in the process. Along with a group of friends, Phil recently tackled the gruelling 200-mile Greater Manchester Ringway Challenge, which takes walkers around the perimeter of the county, raising a whopping £22,200 for Cancer Research UK. And finally, in sport, Hyde United have strengthened between the sticks with the signing of talented goalkeeper Jordan Eastham, who returns to Ewen Fields following his departure from Ashton United. The 24-year-old made 20 appearances for the Tigers during a successful loan spell in the 24-25 season, and is back on a permanent deal after 2 years away at Hurst Cross. That's all for now. There's more news online at TamesideRadio.com.
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1: Showers will continue into the evening and some could be heavy, but it will become increasingly dry towards midnight with clear spells developing. A low of 12 degrees Celsius.
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Today's best music, your favourite songs of all time. You are in the studio with Cameron Canada. It is your drive time show with you right the way through till 7. We have got loads coming up for you. Duran Duran, Justy Springfield. We've also got Lionel Richie. Right now, though, we're going to go into Miles Smith, Niall Horan. This one is Drive Safe.

0: Love that one. Drive safe on Tameside Radio. Today's best music and your favourite songs of all time. Now, what we are going to do is check on those roads. Lionel Richard, Dusty Springfield on the way.
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0: We're getting very, very busy around the Tameside areas. Now we will start on that Moxham Moor, the M67 getting down to the Gunning traffic lights. Delays of up to 25 minutes at the moment. Very, very slow indeed. And then all around the Hyde Clarendon shopping centre, we can see there are delays of up to 15 minutes in most directions. So it's just very awkward to get around at the moment. It's not being helped by the fact that the road is still closed on Duckingfield Road moving up towards the Village Hotel. Then we can see Shepley Street in Duckingfield as well, coming off Denton Road down towards Globe Lane's got some backup on it. As Park Parade, we're going both directions, congestion of around 5 minutes. The M60 seems to be behaving itself once you get into Bridlington, but once you're there into Stockport, a little bit slow, and on the anti-clockwise route as well, it is backed up all the way down near Manchester Airport on the M56. And then getting onto the M6 is going to delay you by, again, another 20 to 25 minutes. So a very, very slow travel day in that part of the world.
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Dusty Springfield there on Teamside Radio. She is in private. Before that, Lionel Richie and His Destiny. Hope you're all doing well. Hope you're all geared up for the football later. Hope you're all geared up for the football tomorrow as well. England versus, as it's virally known now, Dr. Congo. I think we'll be all right. I know Paraguay knocked out Germany, but I reckon we'll be okay. I reckon we're getting, before we start worrying, I reckon we get to the round of 32. We're in the round of 32. I reckon we'll start getting a sticky game in the round of 16, but we'll still get past it. It's the quarterfinals that will start going, right, here we go, proper games. I would like to hope so anyway. That might be me just being an optimist, I'm not sure. Regardless, it's Duran Duran.

0: Duran Duran, Free to Love on Teamside Radio. I love that one. It's so cool. It's so great to see Duran Duran back in the big 2025 as well. Excellent stuff.
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0: So I am looking around and it seems to me like we're getting busier and busier in the traffic front. So going through Guy Bridge in towards Denton, best part of 10 to 15 minutes at the moment for you to get down towards the shopping centre and then onto Hyde Road. Hyde Road also backs up towards Taylor Lane too. So Hyde looking, and it's also backing up onto the Gorby Industrial Estate as well through those temporary lights that are on Shepley Street. So very, very manic around that part. There is a lot of traffic stretching as well from Drawston right the way across Ashton into Park Parade, into Stamford Street and across into Moxham and into the Moxham Road. Speaking of Moxham, we do have around 15 minutes of traffic on that Moxham Moor coming from the 67. And if we do look at our M6 there, both turn-ons from Manchester Road and from the 67 to get onto the motorway are a little bit slow. The motorway itself, once you get into Brinnington, extremely slow. The best part of 15 minutes for you to get past the Portwood roundabout and away into Stockport. And if you are going on the opposite way, on the anti-clockwise M6 there, if you're coming from the 56, you can expect delays of up to 25 minutes at an absolute minimum. So very, very busy right now, but I'd imagine it will get a little bit worse before it gets better. However, if things happen near you, feel free to contact our travel team. 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
7: An extra £15 billion is being spent on the armed forces, but it falls short of the £28 billion requested by military chiefs. Anyone born within US borders will automatically be granted American citizenship. The Supreme Court has rejected Donald Trump's attempt to deny children of undocumented migrants the right to be classed as US citizens. NHS maternity services in England need a radical overhaul, according to a new report. And Serena Williams makes her Wimbledon comeback in the next hour.
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9: There's more World Cup action later. Ivory Coast take on Norway and Sweden play France in their last 32 ties. Speaking on their YouTube, Sweden boss Graham Potter says he wants to give something back.
10: Huge honour for me. I thought it was a really exciting opportunity and to also help Swedish football, a country that means a lot to me.
9: It comes after Germany and the Netherlands are out after losing in their first knockout matches. Meanwhile, England continue their preparations for their last 32 tie against the Democratic Republic of Congo, which kicks off tomorrow night. Manager Thomas Tuchel says his side will be punished if they dare look beyond it. And in tennis, Katie Bolter joined the exodus of British players at Wimbledon after a comprehensive first-round defeat by teenage qualifier Tyra Katerina Grant. The 29-year-old from Leicester was Britain's biggest hope of success this fortnight, following Monday's 10-player wipeout and the withdrawals of Emma Raducanu and Jack Draper.
8: Teamside's very

0: Evergreen and Alex Warren there on Tameside Radio. Today's best music and your favourite songs of all time. That's grown on me, that has, Alex Warren. Really, really has. I wasn't a fan at first. It took me a real effort to get used to it. But now, I quite like it. I do quite like it. Do you know what I do like, though? As someone who we don't play enough on Drive Time for me. Everyone's favourite. A bit of Janet Jackson.
1: Oh, shaking that thing like you never did see. Got a nice package, alright, 'cause I'm gonna have to ride it tonight. All my girls at the party, look at that body. Shaking that thing like you never did see. Got a nice package, alright.
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Don't Make Me Love You, it's Lizzo on Tameside Radio, today's best music and your favourite songs of all time. Now, we are going to go into a very quick break. We're nearing the top of the hour as well. Alexander O'Neill, the Pet Shop Boys, they are both on the way. But, yeah, we're going to go into a quick break before we hit them. It's me and you for 60 more minutes before that. What?

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1: The government's defence investment plan has come under fire for being too little, too late. An extra £15 billion is to be spent, way short of the £28 billion requested by military chiefs. Shadow Defence Secretary James Cartledge says it's simply not enough.
2: Too little, because there's virtually no more cash than the plan which led the previous Secretary of State to resign because he believed it would make the country less safe. Too late. Much of the capability it contains won't be in service until the 2030s, when the threat we face is right now.
1: Children born in the United States whose parents are undocumented migrants will automatically become US citizens. The US Supreme Court has struck down President Trump's executive order limiting birthright citizenship. A manhunt's underway in southern France after a parcel bomb exploded, injuring a Ukrainian businessman. Vadim Yermolayev was hurt in the attack in Monaco. Police say a suspect was caught on CCTV fleeing the scene. The government is to appoint a new maternity commissioner for England. It comes after a damning report by Baroness Valerie Amos found women are not being listened to, heard or believed. Liberal Democrats Helen Morgan says it's long overdue.
3: 65% of maternity wards are still considered unsafe. Maternal mortality levels are still rising and maternal injury rates are still rising. The medical negligence bill tops over £1 billion every single year.
1: The brother of TV presenter Caroline Flack has died 6 years after the star took her own life. 55-year-old Paul Flack was found unresponsive at his home in Norwich last week. An inquest into the graphic designer's death has been opened at Norfolk Coroner's Court. And Andy Burnham plans to spend some of his working week in Manchester if he becomes Prime Minister. It's understood he'll split his time between Downing Street and the Northwest. That's the latest from Radio News Hub. I'm David Hall.
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6: And now with the local headlines, I'm Lewis Connell. Police are appealing for the public's help to trace a family of a man who has passed away. Roy Denninson was found dead at his address in Oldham on Monday, and there are believed to be no suspicious circumstances surrounding his death. Anyone with any information about Roy's next of kin should contact the police coroner's office. Stalybridge Celtic goalkeeping coach Phil Jackson has completed a remarkable walking challenge in honour of his late wife Jen, raising over £20,000 for charity in the process. Along with a group of friends, Phil recently tackled the gruelling 200-mile Greater Manchester Ringway Challenge, which takes walkers around the perimeter of the county, raising a whopping £22,200 for Cancer Research UK. And finally, in sport, Hyde United have strengthened between the sticks with the signing of talented goalkeeper Jordan Eastham, who returns to Ewen Fields following his departure from Ashton United. The 24-year-old made 20 appearances for the Tigers during a successful loan spell in the 24-25 season, and is back on a permanent deal after 2 years away at Hurst Cross. That's all for now. There's more news online at TamesideRadio.com.
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7: Showers, some of which could be heavy, will continue into the evening, but it will become increasingly dry towards midnight with clear spells developing, a low of 12 degrees Celsius.

Today's best music, your favourite songs of all time. You are in the studio with Cameron Canada. It is your drive time show. Me and you right the way through until 7 o'clock. I'm going to see in Toy Story 5 tonight. Finally getting round to doing that. Seen all the Toy Story films, the greatest series of all time, if you ask me. Cannot wait for it. It's going to be so cool. Don't know if it's going to be the end, though. It'd be really sad if it is.

0: Elton John, I'm Still Standing on Tame Side Radio. Now we are going to go into some Bizarre Ink with Angie Brown and I'm Gonna Get You. And then we've also got Miles Smith, Hold Me in the Dark, Electric Eye Orchestra coming up, and we are going to have those headline updates.
1: We are ducking for you.

back. It is Miles Smith on Tameside Radio. I love that one. I love everything Miles Smith does. He very, very rarely misses. Right, we are going to go into some headline updates for you in just a second. But before we do get there, we're going to go into some Electric Light Orchestra. And there with that sweet talking woman on Tameside Radio.

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4: The government's published its defence investment plan. An extra £15 billion will be spent, way short of the £28 billion requested by military chiefs. Children born in the United States whose parents are undocumented migrants will automatically become US citizens. The Supreme Court has struck down President Trump's executive order limiting birthright citizenship. Paul Flack, the brother of TV presenter Caroline Flack, has died 6 years after the star took her own life. And Andy Burnham plans to spend some of his working week in Manchester if he becomes PM.
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5: Household energy prices are set to remain high. The news comes ahead of a £221 jump from tomorrow. Forecasters Cornwall Insight says the energy price cap is currently forecast to fall by around 0.5% in October compared to July. Next, UK economic growth has been confirmed at 0.6% for the first 3 months of 2026. The Office for National Statistics left growth unrevised for the first quarter of this year, but says gross domestic product grew by a revised 0.1% at the end of 2025. The number of home sales in May was around 17% higher than the same month in 2025. That's according to HM Revenue and Customs figures. And renewable power generation reached a new record in the first 3 months of the year. New figures indicate it accounts for 53% of generation. The new record was hailed by ministers as showing British renewables were going from strength to strength.

Harry Styles there with Aperture on Tameside Radio, playing you today's best music and your favourite songs of all time. Well, it's me and you for the next, what, 20 minutes or so? And then it looks like we are just having some non-stop music. However, there is going to be a big change to the Tameside Radio schedule coming very, very soon. I feel like we've said that for a while, but we promise you it is coming. So you've got me up until 7, and we've got loads on the way. But we are going to have Taylor Swift Style, a bit of Taylor's version, right after Ellie Goulding for the new Devil Wears Prada film, Black Prada Dress.

0: Taylor Swift on Tameside Radio, and it's all the time we have got left together today. Thank you very much for joining me. I'll be back same time, same place tomorrow with another Drive Time show where we play you today's best music and your favourite songs of all time.
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1: Former Defence Secretary John Healey has challenged the government to spend more on defence. An extra £15 billion has been earmarked, but it's well short of the £28 billion requested by military chiefs. It means the 3% target of GDP is unlikely to be met, and Mr Healey is warning of a grave time ahead.
2: Threats are still growing, demands on defence are still rising in this dangerous world, and today's step means that we will be spending as a nation 2.7% of GDP on defence in 2030, the date that NATO now warns we could face a Russian attack.
1: His replacement, Dan Jarvis, agrees it's a difficult situation.
3: He's right. We do need to do more. We will need to spend more on defence, and that's why there was a clear commitment that that will be a number one priority at the next spending review.
1: Next, Donald Trump has suffered a humiliating defeat over birthright citizenship. Anyone now born within US borders will automatically be granted American citizenship. The US Supreme Court has rejected the president's attempt to deny children of undocumented migrants the right to be classed as US citizens. Police in Monaco have launched a manhunt after a parcel bomb injured a leading Ukrainian oligarch. Vadim Yermolayev was hurt when the device, which contained bolts and pellets, exploded outside an apartment building. A man was caught on CCTV fleeing the scene. NHS maternity services in England need a radical overhaul, according to a new report. The government's to appoint a new maternity commissioner after a damning review found women and babies were being failed on a scale that shames society. Health Secretary James Murray told the Commons what the new commissioner will do.
4: Their role will be to champion the voices of women, babies and families to make sure those voices are heard within government when decisions are made and implemented.
1: And the Queen has held an audience with Harry Potter creator J.K. Rowling. That's the latest from Radio News Hub. I'm David Hall.
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1: Former Defence Secretary John Healey has challenged the government to spend more on defence. An extra £15 billion has been pledged by the Prime Minister Keir Starmer, but it's well short of the £28 billion requested by military chiefs. Mr Healey, who quit over a disagreement about defence funding, is warning of a grave time ahead.
2: Threats are still growing. Demands on defence are still rising in this dangerous world. And today's step means that we will be spending as a nation 2.7% of GDP on defence in 2030, the date that NATO now warns we could face a Russian attack.
1: A patient is being tested for the Ebola virus at a hospital in Glasgow. It's understood they were admitted to the Queen Elizabeth University Hospital in the early hours of Tuesday. If confirmed, it would be the first case in the UK since a recent outbreak in the Democratic Republic of Congo. Anyone born within US borders will automatically be granted American citizenship. The Supreme Court has rejected Donald Trump's attempt to deny children of undocumented migrants the right to be classed as US citizens. Justice Secretary David Lammy's defended a proposal which some MPs fear will see rapists released early from prison. The government is switching on part of the Sentencing Act 2026 in September to free up prison cells by releasing offenders at an earlier point in their sentences. Mr Lammy says the blame lies with the previous Conservative government.
3: You almost broke the prison system. You built just 500 places in 14 years. And we had to fix that system. And that's why we're doing everything we can to build more prison places, 14,000 prison places by 2031.
1: In sport, Serena Williams has made a return to Wimbledon, and Norway are through to the last 16 of the World Cup. They beat Ivory Coast 2-1 in Dallas. That's the latest from Radio News Hub. I'm David Hall.
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1: A largely dry morning with variable amounts of cloud. Rain across Northern Ireland will spread eastwards into Scotland during the day with gusty winds developing. A high of 20.
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Lou Donaldson and the Three Sounds with Blue Moon kicking off this edition of Jazz Waves. And coming up in this set, the piano of Gabriel Lachin, the big bands of Count Basie and Glenn Miller, and Jazz Goes Classical with Jacques Lussier and the Swingle Singers. But first, it's Trad Time.

Chris Barber's jazz band and April Showers, followed by Humphrey Littleton's band and The Glory of Love. Now, the pianist Gabriel Lachin has a very good new album out containing 10 tunes written by George Gershwin. So let's have Someone to Watch Over Me.

French pianist Jacques Lussier and Pachelbel's Canon in D major, followed by some Jazz Sebastian Bach. The aria, again in D major, sung by the Swingle Singers, both acts which did very well out of mixing jazz and the classics. And you're listening to Jazz Ways with me, Alan Steadman, where it's time for two versions of the same tune, Corner Pocket.

we heard the Basie Band with the definitive version of Corner Pocket written by the band's guitarist Freddie Green, followed by the splendid vocalese reworking by the Manhattan Transfer. And if Basie comes, can the Duke be far behind?

Ellington classic, if ever there was one, and we heard it first from the Ellington Orchestra and then from Carol Sloan here on Jazz Waves. And I bet you'll recognize this intro.

Manhattan Transfer again, and Tuxedo Junction preceded by the tune as it appeared in the movie The Glenn Miller Story. The tune was first heard through another big band led by Erskine Hawkins, but Glenn Miller had a number one hit with it, and apparently it sold 115,000 copies in its first week. It also became the theme song of the Manhattan Transfer, whose version we also heard. And all that brings us to the last number in this set of Jazz Waves, although Jimmy Smith says he didn't know what time it was.

Lee Morgan and Jimmy Smith and Swonderful starting off the second set of this edition of Jazz Waves. And in this set, most of the music will be by the pianist Brian Kellick, who died on the 27th of May. But first, a new single from Rebecca Poole.

Well, I do like that. A summery sound called Summer Days from Rebecca Poole. Now, much has been written about Brian Kellock's passing and his contribution to the jazz scene in Scotland and beyond, so I intend to let his music do the talking. And let's start with him playing solo piano on a slow boat to China.

Brian Kelleck from his 2019 album, Bide My Time. Well, a few days ago, I was talking with my good friend and sax player, Marcello Pinto, who's based in Sawyer in Mallorca, and he told me this lovely story. He was playing in an upmarket hotel on the island and noticed this lady who was really enjoying his music, and she asked him if he would mind if she filmed him playing, to which he agreed. And at the end of the set, she said how much she had liked his music and added that her late father would have enjoyed it too, as he loved jazz and loved the baritone sax. You may have heard of him, she said. And it turned out that she was the singer Monica Mancini and her dad was Henry Mancini. Needless to say, Marcello was blown away by this.

drifters off to see the world. There's such

two versions of one of Henry Mancini's most famous tunes from Louis Armstrong and, somewhat unusually, from Duke Ellington, here on Jazz Waves, where we're paying a musical tribute to the late Brian Kellogg. And here's a segue which shows how he could fit into any type of band. First, in a traditional jazz setting, followed by a bebop one, followed by an acoustic swing one.

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I gotta be specific. So baby, think 'cause I'm sailing my dream boat.

First of all, we heard Rosetta from Brian Kellock and the Nova Scotia Jazz Band, followed by a Danish band fronted by the singer Carton Lagar and Charlie Parker's Confirmation. Brian made several trips to Denmark, where he played with Carton, Hugo Rasmussen and Jakob Fischer. And lastly, Brian with the acoustic swing group that is Rose Room and I'll See You in My Dreams. And although Brian latterly lived in Glasgow, he was Edinburgh through and through, as was his great friend Tam White. And back in 1999, they brought out an album called The Crossing. And from that, let's have Piano Player.

a crack to catch a glimpse of what his fingers had to say. But I knew I'd found me a kindred spirit.

Tom White and Brian Kallick, sadly both now no longer with us, but their music lives on and will continue to do so as far as this show is concerned. Another of the tracks on that album was Nancy with the Laughing Face, and here's another version, and an up-tempo one too, from Brian and saxophonist Julian Arguelles.

Nancy from Brian Kellick and Julian Arguelles, followed by yet another example of Brian fitting in seamlessly with another swing band, this time Swing 2009, which comprised of Roy Percy bass, Stephen Coutts and John Russell guitars, and Dick Lee playing bass clarinet on Crazy Rhythm. And we'll end this musical tribute to one of the greatest jazz musicians Scotland has ever produced, although he would be extremely embarrassed to hear me say that, with another piece of solo piano which shows him off at his very best. And this is I Got Rhythm.

I got rhythm from the late Brian Kellick, a great example of his inventiveness and technique. And when I asked him once how he did it, he said, "I just hear it." And it's time to go. Thank you so much for listening to Jazz Waves. I'm Alan Steadman, and this is Thad Jones.

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